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did a little list of my recommendations. These are things that are worth the money. I keep seeing this trend on social media, and I feel like nowadays everybody's like, you know, talking about products and different things on a day-to-day basis. It's always something new, something hot. So like, what are the things that are actually worth it? My recommendations. Okay, you're ready? 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I use it every time I wash my hair. It gives me the blowout. It has the attachments to curl, to straighten. It's an all-in-one just with the different heads on it. And it's so good. Like there's no other regular blow dryer that's going to do my hair as good as that. Hands down, top of the list. And for the most part, day to day, week to week, I clean my house, but every other week, sometimes once a month, just depending on what I can afford. I have somebody come and professionally clean it, like deep clean it for me. And I always feel so good after. Up next, the Elta MD SPF, best on the market, the tinted one. I wear it all summer. I don't even wear foundation. It's great. Laser hair removal. Look, I just started doing this. I have hydronitis, so I do have a skin condition, but honestly, I hate shaving. I hate razor bumps. I just hate it. I feel like I'm just never like as, you know, smooth and perfect as I want to be. And I'm always worried about like ingrowns and different stuff, you know, little TMI. But at the end of the day, like I said, I do have a skin condition. So this is a must for me. A robot vacuum. I also put on there because look, as much as I want to just go through the house every day with my vacuum, your girl gets lazy. I don't always do it, but knowing that I can just like have that on and it will just keep my floor clean from like whatever's on it for the day. I have pets. Like it's just so good. An espresso machine. I need my coffee and I love it. Different pods, different flavors. Definitely less pricey than going and getting a coffee every day. 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
1: And right now we're talking about life skills that everybody should know, but not everybody does. 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

0: said, this is so funny because this is so relatable. 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Estimating how much pasta to cook. Like, for real. I always like, I'm like, do I need a little more? I never get it right. You know, pasta gets bigger when it cooks. yeah. Hey, I'd rather have more than I need than less.
1: A broken heart is all that's left. I'm still fixing all the cracks.

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1: And you know, it's crazy looking back at photos of me and my friends from high school. Like, we all went through like our weird trends and phases. And I feel like kids nowadays don't do that. And I blame social media. It's taught them all the things that we had to learn on our own. Okay. For example, I didn't have a 10-step skincare routine when I was in high school, nor could I be like the most fashionable, trendy person. Okay. I was shopping at Ross. 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I had no idea what I was doing. What about you? What was your awkward teenage phase when you go back and look at photos? Hit me up. 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
2: Les informa Chantal Sansores este miércoles en punto de las 10 por Telemundo 48 El Paso. 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

0: awkward teenage phases. 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
1: Frosted tips and too much gel.
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I wouldn't be calling if I didn't feel this heavy.

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1: And all right, guys, that is going to do it for me, Bianca. I'm excited. I actually got invited to a little dinner, and it's a theme. I love a theme. I love it when I get to get dressed up. So it is a sunset chic. If you want to see what I did and if I did it right, okay, you tell me. I feel like I'm giving the vibes, but go ahead and follow me on social. Big reveal coming soon. Beauty with an I-E-B-E-A-U-T-I-E, Nelly, and the beat. And I'll catch you back here tomorrow.
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album is called A-Pop. It's out this Friday, and we know that she's going to have 14 songs on it. And of course, her hit song Chanel will be on there.

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And Baca got a weird case, why is he around? Certified lover boys, certified pedophiles. 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
1: Camilla, what's your favorite phrase in life?
2: Happy spouse, happy house.
1: Ooh, you switch it up on us. No, you said it's cheaper to keep her. Isn't that your favorite thing to say?
2: That's my second one. I like that one too.
1: That is what's happening because the cost of living is so high nowadays. People who are dating someone who might be in a long distance relationship, right? Like if you're dating somebody, they live in another borough. They're starting to expedite those relationships and start to move in with each other sooner than later because it's cheaper to live with somebody than to not live with them because you got to split the bills up.
2: There you go. It's cheaper to keep her.
1: Camilo, so now we're turning relationships into roommates. You know what I mean? This can't be good, Camilo, because what if you want to start dating somebody else that you actually like? What? You're supposed to move in with them right away as well?
2: Work it out. Work it out.
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0: Swipe left. Do not date.
1: Okay, so tell me about your date. Obviously, I know there's not going to be a second date because you decided to swipe left, okay? So who's on the phone and tell me what happened?
2: Hey, Nessa, this is Raya. I had to swipe left on this girl because we went out. We had a great date. You know, everything was very cliche. Like, conversation was flowing. I made her laugh. It felt like everything was just, you know, in the pocket. We were clicking. And I'm the kind of person where I don't know, maybe this is my fault, but I don't really jump into like what, I don't ask questions about what somebody does for a living right up front. You know, I'm more interested in the person and how they carry themselves.
1: Yeah, you want to build it up. You don't want to just, you know, be on the surface, be superficial. You want the depth.
2: Yeah, so just as the date was wrapping up, she reaches into her purse, pulls out a bunch of brochures, and wants to start selling me life insurance.
1: Whoa.
2: Okay. Yeah, and getting into all the personal questions about, you know, family and like any like illnesses in the family, any, you know, like mental health problems in the family, any, you know, just it got real personal.
1: Awkward. Yeah. So what did you say when she handed you this pamphlet?
2: Well, at first I laughed and I was like, are we being punked right now? Like, what's going on? And she's like, no, I'm, you know, I'm an insurance salesman and I sell life insurance. And you just mentioned that you don't have any, and it's even more humbling to tell her that I'm not in a financial position to really get it right now either, you know? Date.
1: I was going to say, well, maybe this is a sign that she's just really passionate about her career.
2: Yeah, it rubbed me the wrong way. I got really weird, man.

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Tricking it off on a paying a bill. That's just how I do the sauce and the spill.

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1: You cannot find love because of your messy car. Now, Camilo, you know I don't have a car, but I am a little judgmental when I do hop in a car, start thinking things. What's the first thing that comes to your mind when you get into somebody's car and it's messy?
2: If the car looks like this, what does their living room look like?
1: Exactly. Actually, over 70% of people that were part of this survey said that if you have a messy car, more than likely you have a messy personal life, and then automatically they do not want to date you.
2: Nessa, you've been in my car a lot of times. From 1 to 10, you need to rate me. How's my car feel inside?
1: To be honest, it gives dad family life, because there was a lot of stuff in there, Camilo. Looked like you were dropping off things, picking things up. I'm not judging you. 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

ASAP Rocky does not want you to be dumb when it comes to your skincare. You know, it's a play off his album, Don't Be Dumb. He released a new commercial with Rihanna. It's actually part of Rihanna's brand, Fenty, and it's encouraging men to use sunscreen, and they're releasing a new lip balm. I like it. They're both cashing in checks.

0: 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Let me know on our segment, I'm Over It, that's happening in a few minutes.
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1: It's your time to vent about whatever is bothering you, all right? This is called I'm Over It, and the floor is yours. Ryan, what happened?
2: Yeah, you know what I'm over? Slow walkers that take up an entire street. Like, you're walking, I want to get to work the other day, and there's a family of seven, there's four adults and seven kids, and they're taking up the whole block. I'm trying to get around them and nudge them, but they're not paying attention. They're so oblivious. They're like, oh my God, look at the big building. It's beautiful, but they're all so oblivious, and I can't get past them, so I'm late for work by 15 minutes because of this stupid family that shouldn't be doing any tourist stuff because they have too many kids.
1: Okay, wait. Are you mad at the tourists? Come on. It's good for the economy.
2: What? Are you serious? I don't care about the tourists and the economy. I don't care. Come on.
1: So they were definitely in your way. You're over it.
2: Yeah, I'm tired of it. They're in my way. Get them out of my way. I'd pay them. I would have paid them. Here's $5, family. Get out of my way.

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And the first episode's out today.

touch me here, and it's like, I wouldn't be calling if I didn't feel this heavy. I keep telling myself I'm fine.

0: few minutes, I'm going to tell you the most stressful time of the day. So avoid human interaction during that, okay? 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
1: When do you think is the most stressful time in the day for you, Camilo?
2: Oh, gotta be in the morning or, you know, trying to get up early, be somewhere and not be late.
1: Ugh. Every morning is a struggle here in the Kaepernick household. Let me tell you, Camilo. All right? Baby Cap only wants dad every single day. So the minute Colin starts doing his, you know, meetings around 8 o'clock in the morning, it is a showdown in the house, okay? So much so, we are not alone in this. I was reading up how 8:15 in the morning is considered the most stressful time in the day, and this is based off a survey that was done by a company named Onken, and I absolutely believe this 1,000 gazillion percent, Camilo. And I also, I'm going to add this. This is my own study in my own head. Road rage is probably the worst at that time, too.
2: Wow. I want to know what's the most unstressful time of the day, because, you know, I ain't about that 8:15 a.m. life.
1: I think it's when we go to bed after we've been beat by the whole day and we are ready to sleep.

The new Avengers movie is on the way. Did you see the trailer where all the Marvel superheroes come together? Can't believe people are already trying to get their tickets. The movie doesn't come out until the end of this year. December.

0: secrets, all right? And I'm not going to judge you. Tell me it on Confess with Ness. That's happening in a few minutes.
1: You could watch another Get Ready With Me video.
2: Hey, guys. Welcome back. 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
1: Back to the head.
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0: Vanessa on air. Now it's time for Confess with Ness.
1: Okay, so I need to hear something that you've never shared with anybody else. And before you ask, no, I'm not going to judge you, all right? That's what's going to happen right now on Confess with Ness. And who am I talking to?
2: Okay, you talk to Bobby.
1: Okay, so Bobby, talk to me. What is going on? And remember, I'm not going to judge you, okay? So what's the confession?
2: Okay. You promise, right?
1: I promise, yes.
2: Okay, all right. So look, I've been leaving my laundry in the washer on purpose because I know that when my roommate does, you know, his laundry, he goes ahead and, like, he just washes my stuff and he, like, you know, even folds my clothes and everything. And also, he uses his soap, too. So it's kind of, like, cool.
1: What?
2: Yeah. So he's been doing my laundry for a while, you know? So I'm like, all right, I don't mind.
1: Wow. You don't feel bad at all?
2: No, because what happened was that one day I left my clothes in there a little bit longer, right? And he ended up, like, washing the whole thing. Then I was like, you know what? A light bulb went off. And I was like, I hardly ever have time to be, like, washing clothes. And, you know, have you ever, like, watched clothes and, like, actually watch it? Like, it's so boring. Like,
1: it is.
2: So many other things. Right.
1: It is boring. So, that's why you got to do other things at the same time. You know, be on your computer, figure things out on your phone. You got to utilize that time. But I get it. Go on.
2: Yeah. So, I mean, and my roommate, he just loves washing clothes, you know? So it's kind of like, okay, I'll give him something that he loves, you know?
1: Does he love it or is he just doing it, you know, because he thinks it's his clothes?
2: Well, I don't know. He does fold them. I mean, he does. I guess he knows it's mine, I guess.
1: So you don't want to say anything about it just in case he realizes he's been doing your laundry and folding it. So wait, how do you get your clothes from his pile?
2: Oh, because he folds everything. Like, he leaves everything, like, on top of, like, the countertop.
1: Oh.
2: Like, his and mine and stuff like that, you know? But he keeps doing it, and he's never said anything. I'm like, okay, he hasn't said nothing. It's been about a month. So, I mean, you would do the same thing, wouldn't you?
1: I mean, I think I would.
2: Yeah. But I've been doing it on purpose. You know, he probably thinks I'm a little spaced out sometimes, so he probably thinks, like, I forgot or whatever.
1: Right.
2: You know? But this time
1: I haven't
2: been spaced out.
1: Oh, that's nice of him.
2: Oh, he's awesome. I love him. I mean, you know, he's the best roommate ever.
1: He does your laundry. Of course you love him. Hey, I think it's a great deal. I think it's a great deal. Keep it up, all right? And don't mention anything at all.
2: No, I know. Hey, look, if you ever need a roommate, I'll definitely, you know, pass on the word.
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No official release date just yet.

my God, how uplifting and inspiring you've been for me for all this time. 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
2: How's your commitment in going to the gym, Eastouse? Have you been keeping up with it?
3: I just got back from the gym, and it's been kind of empty. I like it.
2: Are you the only one in the gym right now, Eastouse?
3: Nah, there's a few other people there, but it was packed in January.
2: I think it's going to be the end of gyms, to be honest. And I'm on to something right now because I was reading this article in the New York Post, and they were talking about how gym attendance has fallen off, and people are blaming the medication Ozempic for this.
3: I'm good on the meds. I'm going to keep going to the gym.
2: Listen, if times get desperate for me, I don't know. I might switch over. I'm being honest, Eastouse. Don't you dare judge me.
3: Vanessa, come to the gym with me.

Travis Scott getting sued for getting aggressive towards a yacht crew. This goes back to an incident that happened back in 2024 where Travis Scott allegedly was intoxicated, demanded the boat head back to the port. Apparently, he jumped off board and then got into a confrontation with the captain and allegedly assaulted multiple staff members. To be honest, I wish I could say I'm surprised. I'm not.

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3: The world used to be afraid to say the word AIDS. 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
3: We thought it was a disease that affected a few. 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There was a time when the world looked away. 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More than 150,000 people are living with HIV in the United States and they don't know it. But while others are cutting back, we are stepping up. When the world looked away, we didn't. And we never will.
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1: Money can't buy you love. Well, okay, not all the way, but it can at least help your relationship be successful if there is financial compatibility in the relationship. So what I'm saying, Camilo, is that you don't have to make as much money as, you know, your partner, but it is important to have the same ideology around money. Like, do you view debt the same way? Do you guys have short and long-term financial goals together? How do you manage your finances? So how would you feel your financial compatibility with your wife is?
2: I pay for everything, Nessa. Everything. 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
1: To be honest, I think that is what makes your relationship so successful. 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
2: Happy wife, happy life. 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You feel me? Which I could not even try to do.

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It is Rack City Chick, Rack City Chick, Rack City Chick, Rack City Chick, Rack City Chick, Rack City Chick, 10, 20s and a 50s chick, Rack City Chick, Rack City Chick, Rack City Chick, Rack City Chick, Rack City Chick, Rack City Chick, 10, 20s and a 50s chick. 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
1: Hello, my name is Dr. Green Thumb.
0: Saturday, August 1st, the Gene Simmons Band and Slaughter. 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
3: 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More than 150,000 people are living with HIV in the United States and they don't know it. But while others are cutting back, we are stepping up. When the world looked away, we didn't. And we never will.

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2: Hello?
1: Hola, my name is Carmen. Can I please speak to Erica?
2: Yeah, this is she.
1: I just found out that you're dating Brady. And I've been with him for 3 years. And is he cheating on me with you?
2: I don't know who this is, and I...
1: My name is Carmen, and I've been with Brady for 3 years, and I just found out that he's been dating you at the same time, and I just want to know how long have you guys been together?
2: No, it's not okay. I'm not in a relationship anymore. Oh, my God.
1: Never knew what I was missing. I've been
2: broken up for, like, 2 months.
1: So how long were you guys dating for?
2: Like, 6 months.
1: Oh, what you see in her, you don't see in me. Hello?
2: Hello?
1: Hola, this is Carmen. I believe we were disconnected.
2: No.
1: Listen, I used to think that I wasn't fine enough.
2: No, I hung up.
1: And I used to think that I wasn't wild enough. But now I'm pregnant.
2: What?
1: And I'm emotional because of the hormones. How did I get pregnant? Well, it's simple, really. I have ovaries, and during ovulation...
2: I don't want to know. Thank you, please.
1: And I stopped taking my birth control when I found out about you.
2: Thank you. I'm gone.
1: Because if you can't keep a man, trap a man.
2: No more.
1: Hello?
2: Hello?
1: Hola, this is Carmen. Listen, you want to get back at Brady?
2: No.
1: I think you and I should team up and go Keisha Cole crazy on Shady Brady.
2: I'm not going to do that.
1: You should just, yes, you should call him and tell him that you're pregnant, too.
2: Oh, my God. I'm not going to I don't want to talk.
1: He cried when I told him that I was pregnant.
2: Well, he's an emotional guy.
1: Yeah, and gullible, because I'm not really pregnant. I just told him that so he wouldn't leave.
2: No, that's...
1: Girl, I wish you could have been there. He was like, no.
2: Okay, lady, you are psycho.
1: It was hilarious.
2: Like, don't contact me again.
1: Stupid.
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8: Good morning, guys. It is the Morning Mash. Getting ready to do the work. Getting ready to put in some work on this Thursday morning, July 23rd. Johnny Cage, DJ Javi, good morning.
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10: Good morning. Happy Leo season to all of my fellow Leos.
8: Leo season is officially on?
10: Yeah, it's officially here.
9: Yeah.
8: So damn, I apologize. We're having some technical difficulties. If you guys can send D-Man a little message and let him know that, yeah. Anyways. Good morning to you guys.
10: Hello.
8: So it's Leo season.
10: It is.
8: The start of Leo season.
10: It sure is. From now until my birthday.
8: Both your guys' birthdays, man. You guys are both Leos, man. That's crazy.
10: Mm-hmm.
8: You know what they say about Leos, right?
10: What is that?
8: I don't know. But anyways. Yeah. Welcome to the show. We got a great show lined up for you guys. Lots to chop up this morning. And of course, Throwback Thursday, which means you get to hear a bunch of throwback jams from back in the day all morning show long. Javi and I, if you're new to the show, Javi and I are both DJs, and we jump on the decks and throw sets and, you know, see what direction we go in. I know I'm going to do some old school hip-hop for sure. I don't know what direction Javi's going to go in. He literally spins around a couple of times, and then he figures it out.
9: Yeah.
8: That's how he does, man. So, Throwback Thursday today. We got those mixes coming up a little bit later on. We also got tickets for Shinedown. Also, I don't know if we should do it today or wait till tomorrow.
10: What?
8: I got some more Speaking Rock free play vouchers.
10: Ooh, I see tomorrow because it's Friday.
8: Yeah. But the thing is these things have a
9: expiration?
8: Two-week expiration. So maybe we'll blow out, we'll play Spin the Wheel.
9: Maybe one?
8: Maybe one or two today.
9: All right.
8: We'll see. So anyways, we got that coming up a little bit later on. Got a lot of local news, Hollywood cheesemate, all that good stuff, and local cheesemate too.
10: Mm-hmm.
8: Saw something happen big on the Northeast.
9: Yeah, there was a shooting. A 36-year-old man was shot.
8: And wow. Killed. They confirmed that he
9: over
8: passed.
9: An altercation.
8: Oh my gosh. Did they say, was it road rage or?
9: No, they're not saying, no but details? They're saying there's no threat. But they didn't catch the guy, though.
8: So the person is still at large. Suspect is still at large. That is horrible, man. So I know that area of the Northeast is closed off, right, Huff?
9: Yeah.
8: What area is that? Do you know?
9: Let me find out. It's...
8: I saw everyone talking about it this morning on social media, and I was like, yikes, man.
9: It is 3600 block of Fred Wilson.
8: Damn. 3600 block of Fred Wilson. That's not the Devil's Triangle, right? You know, I don't even know where the Devil's Triangle is.
10: Honestly, I'm not going to lie. Neither do I.
8: Yeah. I have no clue. I just heard the Devil's Triangle, and it's hella ghetto.
9: I thought the whole of Northeast was that, no?
8: Hella ghetto?
9: No, no. Oh. The Devil's Triangle.
10: Because I
9: guess it's way off.
8: Yeah.
10: I think I've been to the Devil's Triangle, and I didn't see anything wrong with it.
8: So people are wondering, what the hell is the Devil's Triangle? It's in the Northeast, and it was known for high gang activity years ago. And a lot of crime in that area.
9: Yeah.
8: Right? So a lot of these dudes were, I guess, having their beats.
9: That was a while back, no?
10: Yeah. They're saying it's between Hondo Pass, Dyer, and Tite. Yeah, okay, so I have been. Yeah, I didn't see anything wrong with it.
8: In what?
10: The Devil's Triangle.
8: Well, so where is it again? Hercules and Dyer?
10: Between Hondo Pass, Dyer, and Titan.
8: Wow. Okay. Well, and since we're talking gangster stuff, hold on.
9: There it is.
8: There it is.
9: There it is.
8: It's Gangster's Paradise. No, but yeah, I didn't know. I've never, like, I just, you know, I've speculated. That looks like it. Nope.
9: Yeah.
8: That's not it.
9: Is this it right here?
8: Nope. That could be, that could easily be also said for parts of Central and parts of the Lower Valley.
9: Oh, yeah.
8: Every area's got their little, you know, hood areas. Even the West Side, it's got a little hood area.
10: Really? Where's that?
8: It's kind of like closer to the getting into Central.
10: Oh.
8: Kind of like it's a border.
9: Mm-hmm.
8: Where you see like some of the, because we still have like projects still. Like there's some projects.
10: Really?
8: Yeah. Not really projects, but it's kind of some hood apartments.
10: Mm-hmm.
8: Where stuff goes down.
9: Yeah, Devil's Triangle.
8: But anyways, yeah, this didn't happen in the Devil's, or did it happen in the Devil's? Did it fall in that category?
9: Dyer Street and Hondo Pass?
8: Yeah.
10: Dyer Street and, oh, maybe it is, because they said Hondo Pass, Dyer, and Titan.
8: That's the Devil's Triangle. They call it Angel Triangle. Just call it the whole triangle, right?
9: Yeah.
8: Yeah, but anyways, every city has those areas. They're hot spots for crime and gang activity.
9: Prostitution.
8: And prostitutions and drugs and all that stuff.
9: Yep.
8: So, y'all be safe out there. But anyways, yeah, that's a big story this morning locally. Other than that, we're going to line up the mood. We don't like to talk about news here a lot because it's just a Debbie Downer. We like to keep the spirits up. We like to stay high, literally, on the show, you know, at a high level.
10: Mm-hmm. High energy.
8: High energy. Yeah, you know, speaking of high energy, we crack one open, dude. Let's see which one I brought today.
9: What'd you get? Same one?
8: I brought the same one.
10: Which one?
8: I've been drinking this BTS energy drink. It's called Adi.
9: Adi?
8: Adi. I got the peachy sunshine because I'm feeling a little peachy today.
9: Mm-hmm.
8: You son of a peach. Yes, I said son of a peach. So let me crack this open. I got to get that high energy. Hold on. All right. There it is.
10: I brought your favorite today.
8: They brought Bloom.
10: The apple one.
8: Yeah.
10: They had a bunch of Alberts.
8: We're also streaming live on TikTok if you want to join the fun. The camera never turns off. You get to hear all the crap talking we talk and all that good stuff. So you can find me on TikTok live right now at KAGE_905.
10: Mm-hmm. My TikTok is at Romede, RomayDe.
8: We got Jessica Navarro. Shout out to her. She's saying, that's not the Northeast, guys. Northern Devil's Triangle.
9: Okay, so what is it?
8: What is that then? What area
9: Central?
8: Is that?
9: Central?
10: I thought it was always the Northeast. That is the Northeast.
8: I consider the Northeast, once you hit 54 off the spaghetti bowl. I'm like, yo, once you hit Austin, you have the chingasas. You're right there. You're the Northeast.
9: You're in the Noe.
8: You're the Noe. Good luck.
10: Do you consider that the Northeast?
9: That's why I lock my doors.
8: Oh, best.
10: Hmm.
8: Roll them up. Rolling up your window.
10: Death in a hoodie
8: like
10: says.
8: Roll up.
10: Death in a hoodie says, Romy, please promise us you'll never go back to the Devil's Triangle.
8: Yeah.
10: I don't know. I guarantee.
8: I don't think you want to break down in the Devil's Triangle with your car, dude. You break down and come back with no tires, no hubcaps.
9: Come back with no car.
8: No doors, everything thrown out, man. Nah, honestly, the Northeast is a cool side of town. I have some homies that live over there. It gets a lot of bad rap because of like...
9: Because of that.
8: But there's been stuff that's happened everywhere, bro.
9: Of course.
8: Look at Zaragoza.
10: Mm-hmm.
8: Zaragoza's got a bad reputation too.
9: Lately,
8: a lot, man, because of all the chongirongis and all the banda fights and all that stuff, right? It's got a bad rep. So does Central. Yeah. That's always had that. Lower Valley, so does that, right?
10: Mm-hmm.
8: Every city has it. So quit tripping, right? We caught the Devil's Triangle just because, like, it was high in gang activity and crime for many years, right? But it is what
10: not
8: it
10: anymore.
8: Is.
10: Not anymore.
8: It is what it is. Now it's the whole city has just gone crazy, man. So just be aware, be vigilant.
9: For real.
8: Be safe out there. Anyways, I thought that was hilarious, so. Can't believe you said you went to the Devil's Triangle.
10: Yeah, I had seen a property out there a couple years ago.
8: You're going to buy a property?
10: Yeah.
8: Let me ask you something. And this is real talk. Since we're talking about this, I guess we can say. So, are the houses cheaper in the Northeast then? If it's got a bad rep, or they don't care?
10: Well, no, because the Northeast has some really nice areas.
8: Yeah.
10: They do.
8: Well, past?
10: No, besides the newer areas. There's some nice areas right there, right by the EPCC, right behind that. I don't know. I forgot what that subdivision is called.
8: Where the Cohen Stadium used to be?
10: Yes. Right behind that. There's really nice houses in that section right there.
8: Because they call it now that area of the Northeast, there's those houses, the colonias. What are they called? The colony. What are they called? The colonia. What are they called? You know what I'm talking about? Where they have like a water park and all that. So way.
10: Oh,
8: the hell
10: yeah,
8: out there.
10: Yeah, yeah. No, that's way too far. No, right? No. I mean, like right behind
8: the
10: EPCC, right behind the Border Patrol building that there is down there. Is it Border Patrol? No, it's the Veterans Home. I'm sorry. Right behind the Veterans Home. Right in that area. Yeah.
8: They're saying the land is cheaper over there.
9: Much cheaper.
10: Really? Ooh.
8: Is the land cheap in the Lower Valley? Yeah, I'm sure. No.
9: No, it depends where, though.
8: You want to live next to Grandma and Grandpa?
9: But the majority, yeah.
8: Yeah, it is, huh?
9: The majority is, yeah. That's because they're old homes.
8: Yeah, they are.
9: They need a lot of maintenance.
8: They are. But yeah, I always wondered that. Because then where was the tent city that was out there? Because I know it's no longer there. They threw it down.
9: Where was that?
8: Where they were housing all the migrants that were coming in.
9: Tent city?
8: Yeah, way the hell out there.
10: Oh, yeah.
8: Yeah, they threw that down.
10: So
8: that thing was all sus.
10: Like Alabama and all that, like Zion Street, the houses by Zion Street are super duper nice. They're like up on the higher hill and Titanic and all that, like up higher Titanic.
8: Okay.
10: So I consider that the Northeast.
8: I consider the Northeast once you get off the spaghetti bowl and
9: that's it, you're in.
8: You pass Montana. I think that's the Northeast.
9: Yep.
8: Some people say that's still Central.
10: And you pass Montana.
8: Yeah, Tent City was near Chaparral.
9: Tent City.
8: We did a remote out there for a new Whataburger. Way the hell out there. It was years ago.
9: Chaparral?
8: No, yeah, like going to Chaparral. They have that tent city where they were hiding. When we had the migrant influx, and we were like, where are they going? They were putting them there in the tent city. Remember all that? The drama with that?
9: Yikes.
8: Yeah, that's the Northeast for sure, right?
9: Yeah, that right.
10: Yep.
8: It said Devil's Triangle, Hondo Pass, Dyer, and 54.
9: There it is.
8: Yeah, okay.
9: There it is.
8: But do you guys consider that Northeast once you cross the spaghetti bowl and then you go in?
9: I do.
8: You head on 54 going north. As soon as you pass Montana, I think that's from Montana up.
10: No, for me, it would be once you pass. If you're on 54, I would say once you pass the Cassidy Gate. Like past the Cassidy Gate, then I would say it's Northeast.
8: So what's before that? Central?
10: Central.
9: Nah.
10: See, they're saying, yeah, me too.
8: Yeah, Manhattan Heights area.
10: That's central.
8: You remember years ago when they had that Peeping Tom?
9: Where?
8: Manhattan Heights, and everyone was like, they finally caught him. I forgot the creep. Remember?
10: No,
8: that was a big old story.
10: Really?
8: Yeah. You don't remember that?
9: I don't remember that.
8: Yeah, because Manhattan Heights is the old neighborhood area. It's one of the oldest areas in El Paso.
10: Mm-hmm. It's a spooky area.
8: So do you think the Chico's on Dyer is Northeast or Central? I think that's Northeast.
9: That's Northeast already.
10: Northeast on Dyer. That's right on that cusp of Cassidy. So I would say Northeast.
8: There you go. Thank you, Fernie. Campo del Sol are the houses near the golf course. That's what it is.
9: Oh, there it is.
8: You think that's Central. Wow. People are thinking it's Central. Yeah. What are they saying?
10: I can't say it.
8: I just think, I don't know. Maybe I'm wrong. But I think Montana up.
9: That's
8: at least for me, that's what I would consider. So Austin High School, is that Northeast or Central?
9: Ooh.
10: El Austin, that's Central. Northeast would be Andres and Irvin and Chapin and Parkland.
8: Austin, I consider Austin, well, I don't know.
9: Northeast?
8: Austin's kind of borderline, huh?
10: In the borderline.
8: Kind of Central, kind of. You guys consider it Central?
10: They're saying on mine, they're saying.
8: Yeah, they're saying the Central, on the Chico's on Dyer or Central.
9: Still Central?
10: Austin is Northeast.
8: Well, we had the same argument with the Lower Valley. What do you consider the Lower Valley?
9: Yeah.
8: Romy brought it up because she thought she lived in the Lower Valley and she was in Burgess.
10: No.
8: Yeah, you did. Remember? Yeah, you did.
10: Yes, when I lived over there, I thought that side was the Lower Valley.
8: Oh, yeah, that's what I'm saying. But I'm saying, like, Lower Valley, I think, goes to about
9: Ascarate.
8: Ascarate. and then
9: anything
8: the
9: on. Yeah.
10: So anything from Mascarate to the Coliseum, I thought that was the lower valley, but you guys said that that was central. But I thought central was where Austin is.
8: Who cares?
10: My whole life has been a lie.
9: We spent like 20 minutes. Who cares?
8: Who cares? Anyways, good morning to you guys. We got more jokes coming your way, and don't get offended. We're just trying to figure this out.
10: I'm so sad, guys.
8: We're born and raised here. We all have our differences. Like, yeah, no, it's not. Yeah, it is. Everyone here, too. Everyone's fighting on the camera. No, it's not.
9: No, it's not central. It's yes, it is. No.
8: Yes, it is. No, the Chicos isn't. No, Chicos is not in the Devil's Triangle. Yes, it is.
9: Yes, it is.
8: No, it isn't. It's, we can all, that's the beauty of

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1: That's right. Good morning, guys. It is birthday time. We do birthdays around this time every weekday morning. We got a birthday post. Don't put it on the cameras, please, because it scrolls up and we don't scroll back down. You can find the birthday post on Mix 92.7 EP's Instagram and Facebook page. Again, that's MIX 92.7 EP. That's our Instagram and Facebook. Follow us there. We do a lot of contests on there as well. We do a lot of flyer info of where we're playing at and different events that are going on throughout the city. And we do birthday posts. Every weekday morning, there's a happy birthday. You leave it in the comments. Romy mentions old birthdays.
2: We sure do.
1: What you got, Ro?
2: We have a very happy birthday to Brenda. Happy birthday, Brenda, from your kiddos and your husband. They love you very much. They can't wait to celebrate you this weekend. Also, very happy birthday to youngest sister Jocelyn. May your day be filled with joy and many, many blessings from your way, from your brother, your sister-in-law, your nieces and nephew. Tú puedes, Tilín. Happy cumpleaños. 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

0: 7 years old. Love you very mucho from Grandma. Also, a very happy birthday to Joe. Happy birthday, Joe, from your wifey and your girlies. They love you very much. They can't wait to celebrate you as well. Happy birthday, everyone.
1: Celebrity birthdays. What you got, Hop?
2: Danielle Bradbury. Today's birthday. Turning 30 years old. We also have Harry Potter. Today's his birthday. Daniel Radcliffe. 37 years old. Michelle Williams of Destiny's Child is turning 47. Monica Lewinsky.
1: Blowinsky, how old is she?
2: She is 53 today.
1: Can you imagine being Monica Lewinsky and being famous for...
2: For what, man?
1: You know.
0: For what? Where is she famous?
1: How can I say this?
2: Like, I know what you've done.
1: Hold on, first of all.
2: I know what you did last summer.
1: Are kids in school? Or
0: they're, no, they're not.
2: Nah, not yet. So
1: not
2: Monday.
1: That, not that many kids listen,
2: Monday.
1: Right? Not that many.
2: So Coral starts
1: you
2: Monday.
1: You got a little kid with you. Lord of the Radio, man.
2: Okay, go ahead.
1: Can you imagine being the most famous person for giving, you know...
2: You know. Giving...
1: Well, I wasn't going to do
0: What's
1: that.
0: What's that? For giving
2: a little
0: what?
2: Look, look.
1: For giving dome to the
2: helmet.
1: Dome to Clinton. Can you imagine that?
2: Yeah, that's going to save for you.
0: That's
2: like,
0: wild.
2: Like, I know what you've done.
1: Like, introducing your wife. This is my wife, Monica Lewinsky. Right?
2: Whoa. You, huh?
1: Yikes. That's not something. And there's a documentary on her where she went through like a really, really bad depression because
0: she
1: of
0: did.
1: That.
0: She did.
2: Really?
1: Well, yeah. Then you should have been messing around with the president's wife, with a married man, right? Yeah.
0: She was young too, huh? She was like 21, 22?
2: Mm-hmm. Gotta move up.
1: Okay, what else? God, man.
2: Marlon Wayans, today's birthday, is turning 54. We also have Stephanie Seymour. She is turning 58 years old. Slash, today's birthday.
1: How old is Slash, man?
2: 61?
1: He looks good. He looks good. I saw a video of him.
0: He looks the same.
1: Yeah, he looks the same. I saw a video of him.
2: You used to have his bellows?
1: What was it? Like this weekend? He was out somewhere and they caught him and I was like, oh, damn. He looks good.
2: Okay.
1: Still jamming out too.
2: And Woody Harrelson, today's birthday, is 65.
0: Wow.
2: White Man Can't Jump.
1: Oh, yeah.
2: Zombieland.
1: And also Cheers. If you remember the sitcom Cheers, I used to love Cheers, man.
2: I remember that.
1: Hey, so those are your birthdays. Good morning to you and yours. Hope you have a fantastic day. Hope you guys do good today on this Throwback Thursday. Speaking of throwbacks, we got some throwback music coming at you coming up in a couple of minutes. Might blow these out, man. We might do the spin the wheel.
2: Yeah, that's
1: because
2: look at damn.
1: I was at speaking right yesterday. My friends were speaking around. I said, "Hey, Johnny, we know people love free cash play, so we might blow out some vouchers. Your chance to maybe win nothing, spin the wheel, or maybe win $100 to go. You stick it in the machine.
2: Free play.
1: It's not of cash value. What it is it's $100 in free play for the slots. You go." You throw in it's free moolah. It's like you play $100.
2: That's dope.
1: So that's cool.
0: That's so cool.
1: Yeah. Yeah. So should be good. You guys are talking about Monica Lewinsky on the camera still. I was saying, what about the stained dress? The infamous stain. Isn't it?
2: Stained dress?
1: Wait a minute. Isn't that in a museum?
0: Her dress?
2: It's stained?
0: I don't think so.
2: I think it's in a museum. With what? Polvo?
1: Well, with Bill Clinton's, DNA.
0: I don't think so.
2: Do
1: you remember that whole thing?
2: Nah. Well, I know he denied it. I don't know how many times.
1: I do not have sexual relations with that woman. I still remember when Dave Chappelle messed around. I did not have sexual relations with that woman, Miss Lewinsky.
2: Right? Yeah, you did.
1: I think they put it in a museum.
2: Oh, it is a stained navy blue Gap dress.
1: Yeah.
2: That she wore.
1: I think it's in a museum, dude, because that dress was famous.
2: I don't remember that.
0: I'm looking it up, but I don't.
2: Where's the stain?
0: I don't think it's on a.
1: Is that back? Is that something you want to see in the? You know, take your kids to the museum, and be like, "What's that, mom? That's
2: That's a dress, fam. Yeah.
1: Mom, why is
2: there a stain?
1: Why is there a white stain on it, mom? Was she eating powdered donuts?
0: Yep. No, it says her dress is currently in her own possession or hidden away privately.
1: Ah, okay. Yeah, I'm pretty sure someone would buy it though.
2: There's some sick perverts out there that would get it.
1: There's some sick people that would just buy that stuff.
2: Just to have it.
0: Maybe. Yes and no.
1: Look it up.
2: Look what up?
1: Yeah. Look it up.
0: What?
2: Oh, yeah.
0: Huh?
1: Look it up of what people have collected that's weird. Like from celebrities. It's gross.
2: Like what?
1: A napkin. Like someone caught like dirty socks. Yeah.
2: Oh, yeah. They'll take whatever. Just to say they have it.
1: Dude, there's dudes on the internet that buy that girl's farts in a jar.
2: Exactly.
1: You know that, Rumi?
0: Yep.
1: Some girl.
2: She's banking it.
1: Some girl farts in a jar.
2: No cap.
1: She farts in a jar and people buy it.
2: Yep.
1: And she's loaded. She made literally loaded, but she made a lot of money off this.
0: Oh, you're right. Some of the weirdest items that people have bought from celebrities include William Shatner's kidney stone, Justin Timberlake's half-eaten French toast, and John Lennon's molar.
1: Yeah, dude.
2: Mm. Yeah.
1: That's crazy.
0: William Shatner's kidney stone sold for $25,000 in 2006 on an online casino.
1: Yeah, we apologize for the static, man. We know they're static. And did you guys
2: see? Oh, yeah.
1: Yeah. So the best thing to do is just listen on TikTok. You get to hear all the real yum yum.
0: Mm-hmm.
1: You can stream us also at mixelpaso.com. We apologize for that. So it's out of our control. But anyways, yeah. I think I saw once, if I'm right, the reason I'm talking about this is because Tommy Lee, someone saved something from Tommy Lee. It was like one of the girls he slept with in Motley Crue the many years. She slept kept one of the used condoms. And she was trying to auction it off. Right? This was years ago.
2: Right?
1: That's nasty, dude.
0: People will do anything for a quick buck.
1: People will buy it, though. There's some crazy, deranged people that are like, Tommy Lee's condom.
2: I want it.
0: Yeah, nasty.
1: Yeah. That's crazy. So, I don't know. That's nasty, huh? Would you buy that, huh?
2: No. What? Farts? In a jar?
1: Or Tommy Lee's used Jimmy hat?
2: I got enough at home.
0: Farts? Maybe now we could buy them and then resell them because these electric bill prices are ridiculously high. Need money.
1: I saw that.
0: We all need money.
1: Everyone's still talking about the electric bill. Man, I think that's public enemy number one right now is the electric company.
2: Oh, yeah, bro.
1: Everyone hates it. And I'm seeing the electric company people are like, that's not us. It's not us.
2: Okay, then who is it?
0: Then who is it?
1: Who's Mr.
0: Sherlock?
1: Electric? Yeah, who's
2: robbing the money?
0: Who is it?
1: Like, boo.
2: Yeah.
0: Yesterday when I walked out of here, I got the notice for my new bill.
1: Uh-huh.
0: I wanted to throw my phone out the window.
1: Yeah, how much was it?
0: $730. Mm-hmm. Yeah, this is no joking matter. I don't know what the hell's wrong with Paso Electric.
1: Are you serious?
0: I'm dead serious.
1: For your house?
0: For my house.
1: Right, the one that I went to?
0: Yep, that little house. That little shack.
1: No, I'm serious, because it's just like, I that's prices for like a, like, I'm not saying anything bad, but I'm just saying, like, that's prices for like a massive, even a business.
0: Mm-hmm.
1: That's insane. Mm-hmm. Damn. Are you behind on your bill, though?
0: Mm-mm. Nope. $736.
1: $736.
0: Yeah.
1: Damn. So the electric company is public enemy number. I'd hope they'd never have a night at the El Paso Chihuahuas.
2: Oh, good luck.
1: They have a night at Chihuahuas.
0: Hey, no one.
2: Yeah, there he is. Get him.
1: You know how the Chihuahuas have them in the Peter Piper section.
2: Yep.
1: They're like, we like tonight's company of the night. We got the
2: El Paso Electric.
0: Suck him in, ya.
1: Right?
2: Don't be wearing your uniform out.
1: Yeah,
0: bye.
2: Because forget it.
1: Dude. Pobrecitos. It's just like, dude, that's fixing it, you know, proper help.
2: Yes, eh. Probably just a janitor with a...
1: Yeah, it's not their fault, man. Don't take it out on the...
2: Electric.
1: Don't take it out on the employees. It's
0: actually
1: it's the
0: city. No, it's not the employee's fault.
2: Yeah, don't be doing that.
0: It's the CEO's fault.
1: Leave him alone. It's the CEO's.
2: Somebody's robbing the money.
0: Let me give you the CEO's name.
2: Let us find out first.
1: Then we'll
2: tell you.
1: Yeah. We'll raise our in arms, man. Yeah.
0: Someone said, wow, mine was $400. $300 last bill for my apartment. $300 for a 2-bed and 1-bath apartment.
1: Yeah, it's corporate. It's corporate. It's not the employees. The employees, they're grinding. They're getting the same bills too.
2: Yeah.
1: The poor employees, they're like, I work for the company.
2: And I'm still getting screwed.
1: I'm still getting screwed.
0: Yep. Yeah. That's insane.
2: How much did you say yours was?
1: You know what?
2: 120?
1: Yeah, mine was cheap, dude. Wouldn't happen, dude. You're a pure daddy.
2: Yeah, of course.
0: Really?
2: You gotta get all the good stuff over there.
0: Nah.
2: Get all the good electric, too.
0: It was cheap for you?
1: Fast, clean electric.
0: Hmm.
1: I'm just
0: so
1: kidding.
0: That's why I'm last night
1: this guy, we're just kidding.
2: Me?
1: We're like, that's mine. No, honestly, I don't think our bill was that high.
0: Really?
2: Doggy.
0: What the heck?
1: But then again, I have it on auto pay, so who knows, dude.
0: Great. Oof.
2: You don't even know what you're paying.
0: Well.
1: Hey, wait a minute.
2: Hey.
0: That's why last night I stayed in the dark. My husband got home from work and I was in the dark on my laptop watching YouTube and he's like, why is it so dark?
2: Mm-hmm. Let me check mine.
0: Like, you don't want to look at her bill.
1: I was checking his. Disconnected.
2: 620, but that's because I'm 3 months behind, dude.
1: Oh, okay. That makes sense.
2: They ain't getting no my money.
1: You are from El Paso. High five. That's a Chuco thing, right?
2: They're not getting my money.
1: That's how Spectrum is with me, dude.
2: I ain't paying.
1: Mm-hmm. Nah, that's why I hate Spectrum, dude. I can't wait till December so I can. I'm gonna call Spectrum. Hey, you wanna go beep beep? I hate
2: yourselves.
1: Yeah, I hate this service and beep beep beep beep beep beep. And I'm going to walk over to AT&T and be like, hey, guys.
0: Welcome. No, but, like, honestly speaking, like, what does El Paso Electric expect? Like, are they going to just disconnect the entire city? Like, the whole city's going to go dark? Because ain't no way in hell.
1: No.
0: Some people can afford paying that much.
1: That's a lot of money, dude.
0: It is. Like, it's a basic necessity.
1: Send up a payment plan, dude.
2: For real.
1: That's how Spectrum is with me. Like, Spectrum blows me
0: up.
1: I'm
0: not paying that.
1: I'm that dude with cable that I'm behind on one payment. I'm not going to lie. I'm not going to fake it.
0: Why?
1: I'm
0: like,
2: why?
1: I don't know what bundle pack I have. I'm paying $250, dude.
0: That's a lot for Wi-Fi?
2: Give me your password.
1: So every time I have to pay $250 so it doesn't get disconnected, guys. See my bill, it's like $500 something. And I'm behind a payment. I'm like,
0: boo,
1: I ain't gonna pay that.
0: Tomato.
1: And you know what?
2: Joke's on you, Electric.
1: You know what that said? No, for Spectrum, for me. You know why?
0: Why?
1: Because it never fails. Every, like, the World Cup, I forgot what game it was. The dude's about to kick it.
2: It freezes.
1: And it freezes. Yep. I'm like, oh.
2: Yep.
1: Oh, boom.
0: Oh. Mm-hmm.
1: Mm-hmm. When Des Bryant caught it, it froze. On that Packer game. It froze when I was like, oh.
0: Man, Isabella
1: when I was watching, like, it freezes all the time.
0: Wow.
1: But yeah, so screws. And then when I call to help, they'll send someone out in 2 weeks.
2: Oh, yeah. They're quick to disconnect
1: but they're calling
2: trying
1: me.
2: To reconnect. Good luck. Yep.
1: They're blowing me up like Jenna Jameson.
2: We don't have anybody right now.
1: They're blowing me up like they're Jenna Jameson. Seriously, dude. I'm just like, bro.
0: Well, yep.
1: Hey, we need our money. Hey, where are you? Where's my money?
2: They're quick to collect.
1: Where's my money, punk?
2: I'm trying to win for my money, punk.
1: Damn. Yeah.
0: Yeah.
1: What were you saying?
0: Good luck, because I'm not paying that. Oh, someone on my chat said their bill was $600 this month. Yeah, they're ridiculously expensive.
1: Romy's not lying.
0: I'm not lying. Look, let me pull it up.
1: $700 and something. That is nuts.
2: Yeah, joke's on them, bro.
0: EP Electric.
1: Yeah, someone see that. David, thank you. High five. Hey, fist pump to the screen, bro.
2: What?
1: Homies are saying, I got you too, Johnny.
2: Here, fist my bump, Eddie.
0: Hey, so I'm going to have to start we're all going to have to start a GoFundMe for our electric bills.
1: I'm going to start just doing a gig so I can pay my electric
2: bill. For real, like, dude.
0: So you don't think I'm capping.
1: I'm going to have to go back to doing residencies.
2: Damn, where?
0: Look.
1: Your mom's house.
0: Your electric bill is ready. Your bill in the amount of $736.40 is due on August 10th.
1: Damn.
0: Click here to view your bill.
1: Let me see, Romy. Can I show it?
0: Yeah.
1: Let me see. Well, I'm gonna show it on camera. You guys don't believe us. We're not being
0: Hold on. Let me make sure doesn't have, like, my account number.
1: Yeah, sure. Make sure it doesn't have your social security, because someone has some papeles tomorrow with your social security.
2: Yeah.
0: Okay.
1: Look, I'm showing it on the camera on my TikTok live stream. Where did it say? Seven.
0: Yeah?
1: 736. I'm showing you on my TikTok live. Go to KAGE_915.
2: There
1: you don't
2: it
1: believe
2: is.
1: Me. Watch it. Let me see. Bro, that's some
2: bro.
1: Crazy. That's some crazy
0: ish. Bro.
2: Bro.
1: And your last bill was
2: $330. Bro.
0: Yep.
1: $736.
2: Yeah, man.
0: Can you explain to me how it jumped from 300 to 700?
1: I'm going to call my homie Rainer, dude. Mr. Johnson, the mayor.
2: Mayor!
0: Hey, girl, nobody's going to want to pay. I'm not going to pay that.
1: Hey, listen, I'm going back to... If I get a bill like that, I'm going back to candles.
0: Jokes on them. I was going to say jokes on them because I've got candles for days.
1: Damn, dog.
0: And you know what? No está tan caliente afuera.
1: People are saying their electric bill's $400.
2: $400?
0: That's ridiculous. 300.
1: Well, how much is your electric bill, guys?
0: That's
1: honestly,
0: so
1: real
0: stupid.
1: Talk.
2: Real talk? A ver. What are they telling you?
1: $875. I'm getting $875.
2: $875?
1: Yeah. Damn, that's crazy. That's nuts, dude. $567, $607, $400, $127, $130. Yeah, mine's not that expensive.
2: No, it's not
1: dude.
2: That high.
0: I wonder why.
1: And I got two AC units, dude.
0: Damn. Two? Do you use both of them, though?
1: Yeah.
2: But do you turn them on?
0: Oh, my God.
1: No, it's because I got an upstairs and downstairs like you guys. It's just regular. It's not in a big house, dude.
0: On my chat, Lexi says that her electric bill went from $90 to $300.
1: Damn.
0: Who do we report this robbery to?
1: $236 for an apartment. That's insane.
0: Who do we report?
1: $150, $197, but yeah.
0: We've all been robbed.
1: $156, $929. That is nuts.
0: $929? Wow.
1: What does this say? Hold on. 590, 189. Damn, guys, that's insane, man. Dang.
0: Oh, by the way, okay, so I got some information. For anyone interested, El Paso Electric is having a community meeting August 5th at 9600 Dyer at 5:30.
2: There it is.
0: And it is with the CEO/owner. So if you want to go protest, I highly suggest that you go.
1: That's why there has to be another electric company option in El Paso. Someone's got to do that, man.
0: Mm-hmm.
1: We got to maybe go to another city and or another state and get their company. Hey, you know what?
2: Come over here, please.
1: Can you guys give these guys a run for their money? That's the only way they're going to lower the rates, because if there's no competition, they could stick it to everybody.
2: And that's what they're doing.
1: When you monopolize the whole area.
0: We all have to go. And you know that scene in the Beauty and the Beast where the people from the little like city, they go and they protest for the beast with the lamps and the fire. Like, that's going to be us. We got to do that.
1: Yep.
0: Ain't no way.
2: Yep.
1: There's going to be some high, there's going to be some pissed off people. This CEO doesn't know any other. And especially the CEO doesn't live here.
2: Oof. Good luck.
0: They're saying it's because you haven't gotten your new bill. So once your new bill comes out, let us know.
1: I'll check it.
2: Mm.
1: That's crazy, bro.
0: It's insane.
1: We need, it's just bad. That's ridiculous, dude.
2: That's high.
1: Think about it. That's almost a mortgage payment.
0: That's honestly, that is more than my car payment.
2: Damn.
0: I don't even pay that much for my car.
1: It's insane, dude. And that's how they want you to survive.
0: Yeah. It's crazy. Oh, and still put food on the table.
1: The El Paso CEO does live here. Who is he?
2: What's his name?
0: Where do we find him? We need names.
1: We need accountability. I just hope that Chihuahuas, if you're listening, do not do an El Paso Electric night. That is going to be the loudest booze for those employees, and they have nothing to do with it.
0: Yep. Wow. Everyone's bill just went up. Laura says, my bill went from $89 to $498.
1: Is that what's funding the deck?
2: Funding something. People are going to say the data centers.
0: Someone said, my bill was $470, and I have solar panels.
2: Damn. How the heck? Damn.
0: They really are robbing us blind.
1: Yeah, people really have solar panels. Damn, like, son.
0: And I get it. The kids are home for the summer and like they're there. But it's never been like this.
1: Damn. So my mom's went from 300 to 1300. And Javi, no wonder you're telling me, bro, are you going to turn on your lights this year?
2: That's what I was asking.
1: Hey, can you imagine Fred Loya's bill?
2: For Christmas? Sorry, kids.
1: Hey, Corazon is denying. Nope,
2: you're not getting money.
1: Nope.
2: I don't care, it's not your fault.
1: Nope. We're taking a break. I'm coming right back with some Throwback Thursday mix. Here we go. Damn, everyone.
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right, guys. It is time for a little Throwback Thursday mix. Your boy Johnny K stepping in the booth first. Let's get this going, man. I know the laughs are coming hard, but the music's going to go harder right now. A little Throwback Thursday. Join me on the camera, live stream. Come into the studio. You can find me at KAGE_915. This is Throwback Thursday right here on the Morning Mash, Mix 92.7. Here we go.

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1: Sus ojos, morenita. 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
0: Do you paint my picture?
1: Te voy a pintar, mija. I'm gonna paint you like an Aztec.

0: little throwback Thursday right there for you, man. It's always a good morning when you end it with some Brenton Wood, right?
1: Bro.
0: Are you high? I even brought out the chola and
1: Roman. Ah, Nico's. Mm-hmm.
2: Now this chola's trying to figure out how to pay those $700, man.
0: Ooh, man, a little throwback Thursday for you guys.
1: Damn, right there. Homie. Damn. That's a sky right there, bro.
0: Just some, you know.
1: A little old school right there.
0: A little tip of the, it's just, it's weird, bro, because you know how it is, how when we're looking for clean edits, it doesn't hit the same.
1: Se me paru.
0: Paru. You know who that is, right?
1: Ah, I can't remember the name.
0: You know the artist?
1: Mm-mm.
0: The artist is named Johnny Chingas. Not like Johnny Chingas. Yeah,
1: I know.
0: Johnny Chingas.
1: I know I've heard it. Can't remember the name.
0: Yeah, it's hilarious, man. So yeah, it's called Se Me Paro.
2: That was funny.
0: Oh, man. You guys brought out the Lower Valley.
1: Yeah, man.
0: Well, the Lower Valley is definitely going to be coming out of me this Sunday, man, because Cypress Hill is live in concert for free, 21 and up. Gates open up at 6. I'm starting right around 6 or 6:30, I think it is.
1: Okay.
0: It's going to be hot. Hydrate yourselves. Get there early. You get yourself a space. Okay. Of course, it is 21 and up. Don't bring your kids. Mm-hmm. Your kids aren't going to be let in.
2: Nope.
0: Don't bring your 18-year-old. They're not going to make exceptions.
2: Nope. Unless they're 21.
0: Yeah, it's 21.
2: Unless your kids are 21.
0: 21 and up, man.
1: 21 up. All right.
0: Just keep it like that.
2: Mm-hmm.
0: All right. So for all of you guys, remember all the old how I could just kill a man and stay in the membrane, Latin lingo, right? How high?
1: Yep.
0: I want to get high.
1: Dr. Green Thumb.
0: So high. Oh, yeah. It's going to be fun, man.
2: I was going to get a table.
0: Yes,
2: but
0: bring your ID.
2: Then I got my bill and I said,
0: Romy's going to get a table?
2: Never mind. I said, never mind.
0: The table at Cypress Hill, it's not bottle service. It's quartz.
2: It's quartz.
1: You bring you quartz instead of a bottle? In a brown bag?
0: Ah, a brown bag. So I was just at a speaking rock yesterday. And yes, they were telling me it's going to get crazy.
1: I bet, bro.
0: When they came in 2022.
1: How many people?
0: 26,000 people.
1: Damn.
0: It's insane, man.
1: Damn, homie.
0: That is insane. So get there early, Cypress Hill, this Sunday at Speaking Rock Casino. I'm sure you already got a babysitter. Well, your babysitter, you shouldn't. I don't know if you have babies anymore. Your grandbabies.
1: I should be a lot older just now by now, right?
0: Tell your kids that you can't babysit for them this Sunday.
1: There you go.
0: They want to go do Sunday fun day. Tell them, hey, you know what?
1: No.
0: Grandma and Grandpa.
2: Not find somebody this else. Weekend.
0: Grandma and Grandpa, we're going to go out.
1: Yep.
0: Right?
1: Yep.
2: Not this weekend.
0: Not this weekend. We're going to go out.
2: Nope.
0: But yeah, this Sunday it is going down over at Speaking Rock Casino. Shout out going out to the tribe. Again, these concerts are free. Absolutely free. 21 and up. Take cash. The bars are cash. Giving you guys a heads up. The bars are cash. Get there early. It's going to get crazy. Gates open up at 6. So we'll see you guys this Sunday at Speaking Rock.
2: If Speaking Rock needs a photographer, hit me up because I need to pay my electric bill.
0: Hey, side hustles. You're going to see me. If you see me sweeping
2: I'll be there
0: afterwards.
2: Working.
0: You're going to see me sweeping afterwards.
1: I'm going to go gamble my check, dude.
0: Hopefully I hit it.
1: Put it all in black.
0: Wait, you got a check?
2: Wait, what?
1: Not yet.
2: You got paid? Wait a minute.
0: Damn, son.
2: Wait.
0: Damn.
1: Last check.
2: What's happening?
0: You got paid last check?
2: No, he's saying.
1: You guys did it?
2: Wait, what?
1: You working for free?
2: The math is not matching
0: here.
2: I'm on beside.
0: Let's take a break. We'll be right back.
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3: Hiya.
1: Yeah. So good morning to you guys. Hey, thanks, Patricia. Much love to you.
2: Hey.
1: They're saying they're here to support. Much love to you guys.
3: Thank you. Hi.
1: And yeah, we apologize. We know there's static.
2: I don't know what's going on, man.
1: Yeah, a lot of static.
3: I don't know. It's the electric company's fault.
1: Yeah, so I'm blaming everything on El Paso Electric because Romy's bill is $700 and how much?
3: $730. So let me just review this real quick. So I was looking at my history. In, I think, May, the bill was $144. Yeah. And then it jumped to $330. And then yesterday, the new bill was $730. So, I don't know, El Paso Electric. Ay tu pedo, because I ain't paying that. And I'm not joking.
1: You're gonna be with no electricity, dude.
3: I don't care.
1: Yeah, come over here and shower.
3: It's ridiculous. It's more than my car payment.
1: Yeah.
3: $700? It's that way. And then imagine some people, like, real quick, like, some people probably, like, their electric bill is going to be higher than their house payment or their rent payment. Like, Sorry, I couldn't pay my house because I had to pay my electric bill.
1: That's ridiculous, man.
3: I feel your pain, El Paso. I got you.
1: It's because we're all puppets, guys. We're all puppets for El Paso Electric. We're on your puppet, dude.
3: Joke's on them because I got all these Bath & Body Works candles.
1: That's crazy, man.
2: Damn, bro.
1: Yeah, so ¿qué se está clavando el dinero? I tell you. El Paso Chihuahuas, you guys are my homies. I love you guys, but do not do an El Paso Electric night.
3: Please
1: because
3: don't.
1: Those poor employees are going to get the loudest booze, and they have nothing to do with it.
2: And threats, probably.
1: Yeah, they have nothing to do with it. Don't go blaming the El Paso employees. Blame the CEO and whoever runs that crap. Don't blame the employees. Yep. They're just trying to get by like we are.
3: Yep.
1: They're probably getting higher bills than we do.
3: Everyone's saying that ever since they switched over to that digital meter, that's when everything started going up.
1: Yeah.
3: Hey, ay tu pedo. Like, if you changed your meters, I don't know, El Paso Electric. Y'all meter, got meter. It on the backwards.
1: Meter. Yeah.
3: You got it on backwards.
1: I agree.
2: Yeah, man.
1: Hey, so I'm wearing my jersey that I told you guys I was going to wear today. My pirata jersey.
3: Uh-huh. But that's not the one you just got, the shirt.
1: No. That's
2: you've worn this one.
1: I've worn this one, but yeah, just because I had people ask me, hey, where'd you get that jersey from, dude?
2: Yeah.
1: So this jersey is the one that I got finessed for, and I got taken for, sucker.
2: What do you mean?
1: I was ordering, I saw this jersey that I have I ordered hats from this site called Culture Kings. They're out of Vegas and I think LA. But that's where I get my hats from. If you go to Caesar's Palace in Vegas, it's in there. It's a massive hat store and jerseys and all that.
2: Right.
1: So I saw it pop up on my feed on Facebook. And I'm like, oh, hell yeah, dope. This jersey looked fly. I was like, this is pretty dope. I like this, dude. Got it. Boom. Put it in the cart. Got two of them because I got this one and I got a San Diego one because I like the colors.
3: Uh-huh.
1: I'm not really, like, I'm not into, like, you know, I like something that matches my outfits.
2: Mm-hmm.
1: I do like the Dodgers, though.
2: Okay.
1: And the Padres. I know it's a people are like, you can't do that.
2: You can't do that, bro.
1: Yeah, I can. But anyways, order it, put in the cart. I look and I'm like, wait a minute. What the hell is this? I see the receipt and it's a bunch of Chinese scribbling.
3: Oh
2: man.
1: And I'm like, I go back and I was like, dude, it was a bootleg site disguised as the Culture King site. This thing doesn't even have a tag, bro.
2: At all?
1: Nothing. I'm sure some kid in China probably made it, dude.
2: Yeah.
1: And then I get it.
2: It looks like a Dodgers jersey, but then you really pay attention to it.
1: It's got Kobe in it, which is pretty badass. It's a mashup.
2: I mean, it's just like LA.
1: It's LA. It's got the LA Dodger logo, and then inside of it, it's got Kobe, which I don't mind. I like Kobe, dude. I love Kobe.
2: Yeah.
1: But I was just like, what the hell? You know how long it took me to get this?
3: How long?
1: 2 months.
2: That took 2 months to get here?
1: Yeah, because it came
2: from
1: China.
2: Where the hell was it coming from?
1: They're like, oh, we got one. We got one! We got him!
2: Yep.
1: Sucka.
3: Got him!
1: Yeah, and then they ordered and they pressed it up and then they shipped it to me. By the time I got it, I'm like, dude. So this site was a bogus site.
3: They're looking at your TikTok right now saying, lucky where
2: you. So you ordered from Culture Kings?
1: It was Culture Kings.
2: Are you
1: and
2: sure?
1: It was exactly like that, bro. So what I'm thinking is maybe the culture was with a K.
2: Maybe. Because
1: it was exactly, I was like, oh yeah, that's the logo. I noticed it. And it looked legit, bro, exactly like it.
3: Oh, that's scary.
1: And then when I wore it the first time, homies were like, dude, that same thing happened to me with a hat. Same thing happened to me with my shoes.
2: Oh,
1: same thing happened
2: to me. Be careful where you're ordering from.
1: So there's sites disguised as some of these legit sites. I'm like, great, man. I'm gonna make it a $2. You holla. But it's still dope.
2: Yeah, man. Yeah.
1: It fits good. Yeah. Yeah. Not nothing in the back, but.
2: Yeah. Yeah.
1: You do you, boo boo.
2: Hey,
1: so I'm wearing my pirata. And they took me for some money.
2: How much was shipping for that? Do you remember?
1: You want me to tell you how much I paid for the order?
3: How much?
2: $140.
1: How much you guys need? Take a guess.
3: I'm going to say $90.
1: You want to really know?
2: Yeah.
1: This is why I feel stupid. I got taken for $185.
3: Damn. Plus shipping?
1: Oh, no. Plus shipping.
3: Oh.
1: $185. That's when I was just like, I don't pay attention to stuff when I order, dude. And Ebony gets mad. She's like, you're so dumb. You need to read the reviews. You need to do this. You got to blah, blah, blah. And make sure it's a legit site. And I'm like, it looked like a legit site. I've ordered from Culture Kings. I have all this hat right here is from Culture Kings.
2: What? It's culturekings.edu.
3: And the...
1: .org.
2: Like, wait a minute.
1: It's like, hey.
3: And the shirt's just like a Timu shirt.
1: Dude, it is. That's a jersey. It's a mesh. But it's like a mesh, dude.
2: Yeah, it is a mesh.
3: Have you washed it? Has it shrunk?
1: Look.
2: Oh, yeah. There we go. What does it say?
1: Made in China.
2: It has a tag? Is that the place that you got the sunglasses too? Remember?
1: You know, that was during COVID.
2: Oh, that was
1: I saw these
2: one.
1: Badass glasses during COVID because, you know, we're all doing impulse buying. I was like, those are going to look fly on me. Oh, hell yeah. I love it. I ordered them and I got here and I look like Donnie, but I look like a Italian mobster.
2: You still have them?
1: I still have them, dude.
2: You should bring them.
1: I look like Donnie Brasco.
2: Yeah, bring them.
1: I'm like, geez, man. And yeah, dude.
3: That's funny.
1: It's all good, man. It looks chaffa, but some of you guys are wearing stuff from the swap. Hey, why not? We all wore stuff, right? It's all good, man.
2: Hell yeah.
1: But it's funny, dude. So I wear it, man. I wear it like, hey, you know what? They took me for $180.
2: You spend
1: bucks,
2: it.
1: So,
2: hell yeah. Might as well wear it.
1: Yeah. Got to do the research on it.
3: Yeah.
1: I agree. But yeah, it is what it is.
3: It's
1: like those ones that you... This, honestly, it looks like a swap jersey.
3: But you know what? It's interesting because even though it's like a cheap jersey, it's still... The design is still pressed into the jersey.
1: Yeah.
3: It's not like a vinyl or anything.
1: No.
2: Nah, see, it wouldn't fool me.
1: If you saw
2: like, I wouldn't know, like, this guy probably got, you know, Fox Plaza or Bronco.
1: I hate it here, man.
3: He went downtown.
2: Yeah, man. La Negrita, for sure.
1: This guy went to La Negrita.
2: For sure.
1: Which, by the way, I got a phone call from La Negrita, dude.
2: Oh, did you?
3: Yeah,
1: La Negrita, she called me. She's like, hey, Johnny. Mijo, muchas gracias por todo el
2: gracias
1: negocio.
2: Gracias por la pluga.
1: Todo el negocio que nos ha mandado. Que Dios lo bendiga. We're sold out at Dickies for this Sunday Cypress Hill. And rosaries and the Virgen Guadalupe rosaries. Shirts and
2: they're
1: all the solid blacks
2: sold out.
1: Y también las pantuflas de los Cortés ya los vendemos todos. Todos hasta el size small.
3: So hasta el size small.
1: We gave La Negrita a whole bunch of business.
2: Damn, they
1: dude.
2: Do have a lot of nice stuff.
1: I told me, don't thank me. Thanks Speaking Rock. They're the ones bringing Cypress Hill.
2: Yeah,
1: no,
2: man.
1: Pero usted habló de nosotros en el radio.
2: We sold out.
1: Yo los escuché en el AM. We sold out. We have a sign that says, es sold out. With an E.
2: Es
1: sold out.
2: Gracias, Johnny.
3: Hey, without the D. Es sol.
1: Es sold out.
3: Es sold out.
1: Sí, vendimos todos. Todos. Hasta los cowboy jerseys que ya no venden.
2: Damn, Negrita, it does have some cholo stuff.
1: Have you seen it?
2: Yeah, I'm looking at their website right now.
1: They have a website?
2: Wait, it might be the wrong place. Hold on.
1: What do they have? Out. They have flannels?
2: Yeah, look, dude. Those shirts you were talking about.
1: I told you. Yeah, the Ben Davis shirts. You know there's gonna be a lot of those in on Sunday, bro.
2: And these too.
1: Those are, yeah.
2: Yeah, man. And for the girls?
1: Yeah.
2: Those tiny tops, cholo tops.
1: Ladies. Hold on, I'm gonna show you, ladies.
2: Ladies are for sure gonna be going this.
1: Go to my camera. Go to my TikTok right now. KAG_Mira.
2: Yeah.
1: You know there's gonna be some rucas like this, dude.
2: Just in that.
1: Like that? With some baggy ass pants and Cortez.
2: Hmm?
1: Right? And an LA Dodgers hat.
2: Yep.
1: LA. Orale. Let me see the shirt they pulled over. And this is from the actual La Negrita side, man.
2: This one?
1: The Charlie Brown shirts. Yeah, they're like, orale.
2: Orale, watcha.
1: That one right there.
2: Right there, watcha.
1: That's
2: proper.
1: You know.
2: They kicked me out.
1: You know there's going to be some hyenas like that, dude. For sure. like orale.
2: Orale.
1: Looking like Felicia. It's all sold out. I tell you, Negrita, she told me, mira, man. Dile a el Javis y la Ronnie.
2: Wow, they even got reviews, Google reviews on here.
1: Yeah?
2: So one person put, not open on Sunday, Google says they are.
3: What?
2: They're not open on Sundays.
1: Ay, no. You know, the negrito right now, they're like, híjole, gracias, Dios los bendiga. Muchas gracias.
3: Gracias al Johnny.
1: Gracias a esos tres mantecosos. Yeah.
2: Oh, yeah.
1: So the raza is, man. That's who we are.
2: Damn.
1: He's over here.
2: I'm not like looking at this.
1: He's putting stuff in his cart.
2: Hell yeah, whatcha?
1: They sell like the belts too, huh? With the initial. Did you ever have one of those?
2: No.
1: Yeah. Did you ever have one, Romy?
3: No.
2: Not with the initial.
1: Romy's like, oh hell no.
2: But I'm gonna go today.
3: Hell no.
1: There's any other like, muchas gracias.
2: They
1: lit the candle. Customized lip liner instead of like Kylie Jenner.
2: And they're located in Zaragoza too.
1: There's one in Zaragoza.
2: Oh, that's perfect,
1: downtown, bro.
2: It's my hood.
3: Ooh.
1: Yeah. Tell you.
3: Okay. Tell
1: you. You know that sold out, bro, for sure.
2: How do you know about this place? It's so weird.
1: How do I know? It's 9:80.

0: 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Just what you need to start your day on Mix 92.7.
1: Good morning, guys. Time right now is 9:22. It's the Morning Mash, hanging out with you guys on this chill Thursday.
2: Hey, did Paso Electric request that song?
1: El Paso Electric.
2: Give me my money.
1: El Paso Maybe Electric, the CEO money. Wrote in right now and is like, hey, man, can you guys play a song for us? I heard you guys talking Dang. Crap about us.
2: Give me my money.
3: We can't
2: my money.
3: Pay
2: I said, give me my money.
1: Yeah.
3: We can't pay the bill with no money.
1: Yeah. Ain't got no money.
3: Heard that before.
1: What?
3: Got no
1: hey,
3: job.
1: So someone on Instagram just asked me a really, really good question.
2: What's this, man?
1: Because, you know, we got some big concerts headed our way.
3: Uh-huh.
1: Talking about Chris
2: Literally,
1: Brown.
2: Literally, like.
1: Chris Brown and Usher.
3: Shine Down.
2: Who else, man?
1: When's Chris Brown? Because I have tickets. I don't know when it is.
3: October 3rd.
1: Oh. October. Is that a Saturday, Sunday?
3: It's a Saturday.
1: Okay. So Chris Brown's coming, and then you got Karol G. Karol G and the beautiful Becky G.
2: Yeah.
3: Mami G's.
1: You got the G's.
2: Yeah.
1: So those are the big concerts that are coming. You know, obviously we had BTS early this year, which also, they crushed it.
3: Yep.
1: So someone asked me on the camera, they're like, hey, Johnny, where's a good place to park? Mm-hmm. Nowhere. I don't know.
2: Yeah, good luck with that one, man.
1: Your guess is as good as mine.
3: Yeah.
2: Good luck with that.
1: You know, because it's going to be, obviously, what I was thinking about doing was taking one of the cars earlier, mm-hmm. like leaving one of our cars there earlier, and then getting an Uber there,
2: mm-hmm.
1: and then just being able to, because it's crazy.
2: Mm. Yeah, it's going to get crazy.
1: It's hard to get an Uber, it's hard to get rideshare, and then it's hard to get reception. It's just bad.
3: Terrible.
1: Like, they don't have it, or I'm sorry, UTEP does not have it down.
2: Not yet. When it comes to that.
1: They don't have it down for massive
2: cars. Not yet, at least.
1: Being real.
3: Nope.
1: But check this out. What I do know you're going to see a lot of, and we're talking about the Karol G concert, and I love Karol G. I can't wait. I'm excited. I'm excited to go see that concert. You know you're going to see a lot of Nissan Altimas there.
2: Oh, for sure. A lot of SUVs with baby on board stickers.
1: Mm. You're going to see a lot of, we're about to piss off all of El Paso. You know, there's going to be a lot of Nissan Altimas with all the check engine lights on and bald tires.
2: Oh, yeah.
3: And bald tires.
2: But they're there.
1: And some of the windows don't go all the way up. You see half of them down, it's broken all pa la fregada, dude.
2: Nothing works.
1: Expired stickers.
2: Oh yeah.
1: Some still with paper plates from like 3 years ago. You're gonna see that. You use a lot of that.
2: Yep.
1: A lot. I'm saying a lot of Altimas, dude. It's gonna be like an Altima car show.
2: You think it's like a car show?
1: And I'm talking about like 90s Altimas.
2: Nah, man.
1: A lot of baby on board stickers.
2: Oh yeah. Yeah. Oh yeah.
1: Right?
3: Yeah. Oh yeah,
1: and then people aren't dumb. We know how it goes down. You guys pregame in the parking lots.
2: We know how it is.
1: You're gonna see a buttload of white claws.
3: Well, see, we got $700 bills.
1: White claws all over the floor because they don't know how to throw them in the trash, mm-hmm. and a bunch of buzz balls.
2: Oh, for sure, buzz balls, bro.
3: And they said a black trash bag duct taped to the broken window for sure.
1: And someone's headlight that's all with the clear tape because it went out.
2: For sure.
1: And then someone's car that's all chocado and held up with tape so you can keep the sight up.
3: That's true. Steph said, actually, nobody's going to the Karol G concert because we got to sell the tickets to pay for the electric bill.
1: Evil, hey, you want to go to the electric? Hey. Karol G or the electric company?
2: Was Karol G, girl?
1: You know, hey, girl, you know what? Karol G. Who cares? We can get another electric.
2: We can?
1: You know what? We'll put it under the baby's name.
2: Yeah?
3: Under the baby's name.
1: The baby's like 6 months. He's got two credit cards.
3: I'm gonna put it under BZ's name.
1: He's got two credit cards under him. He's a co-signer. His credit's already ruined.
2: It'll be okay, girl.
1: It's okay. You can fix it by the time he turns like 20.
3: I said, yep, that's the El Paso.
2: Sounds about right.
1: Right?
3: I'm gonna put it under BC Aguirre.
1: You're gonna see some girls walking in there with, what's it called? With chanclas. Instead of in their purse.
2: Oh, yeah.
1: Because they're going to wear heels and then they're going to get all tired. And I'm like, let me switch out my shoes. I'm tired.
2: Tacones.
1: Tacones.
3: Ay, girl. And then at the end, I took them off, girl.
1: I know. You know there's going to be some girls walking out of that concert with no shoes.
2: Yep.
3: Don't do that, ladies.
1: How much you want to be with all the patas all pestosas?
2: Oh, yeah.
1: All mugrosas, all black on the bottom, right? Walking on the tar. I'm like, I'm tired, girl. Missing an eyelash.
2: Yep.
3: Missing an eyelash.
1: I'm tired, girl. And then her mascara all smeared because she was crying for her ex that she's about to call to go see him. The one that cheated on her 10 times.
2: Oh.
1: They call her the bichota. You know.
2: With $300 boots on, but the car is all hediondo. It's okay, girl. I'll fix the car later.
1: Pero con Louis purse. All the check engine lights.
2: It's okay.
1: Crying. She's like, I'm going to call him. I'm going to call him.
2: After the concert?
1: I'm going to call him after I eat my number seven.
3: What's his?
2: What?
1: At Whataburger.
3: After the number seven.
2: After they
3: seven.
2: Eat?
1: After I eat my... Going to his house to go...
2: After I eat this store.
1: Going to his house to go clap cheeks smelling like onion.
2: Oh. It's not from her breath either.
1: Hey, are you home? I'm going to go over.
2: Hi,
1: okay.
2: Boy.
1: I'm going to go.
2: I'm yeah, gonna, stupid.
1: I'm telling her, I'm not gonna sleep with him. I'm not gonna do anything.
2: And what happens if he doesn't answer, dude?
1: Oh, she goes looking for him, dude.
2: She goes looking for him.
1: Probably on Cincinnati.
2: I know where he hangs out.
1: He hangs out right there on Cincinnati.
3: Let's go. Let's go, girl.
2: Yep.
3: We'll just go like we just showed up.
1: I'm gonna call him after my number seven.
3: I know he's
2: after
3: there.
2: After number seven.
1: You know, I go ahead and supersize it. I'm a little thirsty.
3: I'm a little thirsty.
1: Sitting at Whataburger with one pestaña, makeup up on
2: the
1: fregada.
2: Yep. Right? Todo greñuda.
1: Hey, are you going to finish those? Give me the spicy ketchup. Hey, girl, he's not answering.
2: What are you going to do?
1: Just drop me off at his house. I'll wait for him outside.
2: What?
1: He shows up with another girl. I'm going to beat her ass.
3: But you guys aren't together anymore.
2: You guys been broken up for like 3 years.
1: I know, but him.
2: I still love him.
1: I miss him. He was a good guy. I kind of cheated too, but not really.
3: Not really. But,
2: what do you mean, girl?
1: She has her purse and then like the heels on it.
2: Oh yeah, the heels are hanging.
1: Yeah, cause she's walking barefooted. Sitting at Whataburger all barefooted. That's nasty.
3: That's true. They said he still looks at my story though, girl.
1: Well, good luck wherever you're gonna park for those concerts, cause it's bad. The parking is that UTEP doesn't have it down.
2: Nah, not yet.
3: No, unfortunately they don't.
1: They don't have it down.
2: One day.
1: We're not talking crap. You guys know that.
3: Yeah.
1: I've been affected by it with Coldplay.
2: Oh yeah.
1: You guys got affected with BTS.
3: Mm-hmm.
1: It's a reoccurring problem.
2: Oh yeah.
1: They don't know how to get the people in and out quick.
2: It's okay, girl.
3: Hey, but the electric bill is so high. What if UTEP's bill is extra high too and they can't afford it, so there's no concert?
1: We informed you guys. No, they're gonna
2: jack the prices up on all the
1: parking.
2: No, the parking and the concession stands.
1: So
2: much for $40 t-shirts.
1: So guys, so you know when your kid comes in, hey mom, the tuition, all that, the kid's going to UTEP, hey mom, parking just went up to $700.
3: What?
1: Why? Well, it's cause you know it's cause El Paso Electric struck again, so the price went up.
2: Oh yeah.
1: Javi, we just raised our DJ fees.
2: Actually, we just did because of that.
1: We just raised our DJ fees.
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4: 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When the world looked away, we didn't. And we never will.
0: Back to the hits. Yeah, come on. 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Wake up! The Morning Mash with Johnny Cage, DJ Javi, and Romy. 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
6: Morning, guys. Time right now is 9:38. It's the Morning Mash hanging out with you guys on this Thursday, July 23rd. Romy, is any traffic coming up right now?
7: There sure is. There's an accident right now on Leroy Bonds and Bob Mitchell Drive on the east side of town. Also on the northeast side of town in the 4,000 block of Kenworthy Street. There is an accident out there as well. So be careful out there on your morning commute.
6: Look, real quick, the Daily Almanac for today. 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
7: Hey, you guys should care for me, man.
6: Care less. There you go. Let me see. On this date, just some history. You remember the movie Coneheads?
7: Yes, I do.
6: Dan Aykroyd?
7: Yes.
6: It debuted in theaters, 93.
7: No way. Oh, I loved Coneheads. Because it was a skit, right? It was an SNL skit first. Mm-hmm. Yeah.
6: And on this date in 2004, The Bourne Supremacy debuted in theaters. Isn't that with, hold on, The Bourne Supremacy. Javi, you know this.
8: What?
6: That's with,
8: I can't hear you.
7: Isn't it with...
6: The Bourne Supremacy?
7: Isn't it with Matt Damon?
8: Oh, yeah, Matt Damon.
6: Matt Damon. I was thinking Leonardo DiCaprio. For
8: sure. Nah. On The Odyssey, too.
6: Yeah, there you go. Also on this date in, let me see. Oh, this one's big. 2011, Amy Winehouse was found dead in her London home.
8: Oh, wow.
6: She was 27 years old.
7: Yeah.
6: Yeah. Also on this date in 2012, legendary astronaut Sally Ride passed away.
8: What?
7: Mm-hmm.
6: And that's really the only history for today. Tomorrow's Friday, right?
7: Yeah.
6: Did you see what tomorrow is?
7: Yeah, sure did.
6: What is it?
7: Tomorrow is the National Tequila Day.
6: Hey! Hey!
7: Tequila.
6: Tomorrow is National Tequila Day.
8: Hmm?
6: Yep. And it's also YOLO Day, as well as Cousins Day, and Tell an Old Joke Day. But tomorrow's Tequila Day on a Friday.
7: We got to play tequila on a loop.
6: Yeah, I don't think that's a good thing, dude. To have
8: that's not a good thing.
6: Especially on a Friday.
8: Mm-mm.
6: Yikes. don't know about that one.
8: I don't know about that.
6: But anyways, we'll talk about tequila tomorrow. Javi, you almost ready?
8: Oh, yeah. Hold on.
6: Javi's getting ready right
8: now.
6: Hold on. He's getting ready to do the damn thing.
7: He's
6: getting ready to do a little Throwback Thursday mix for you guys. We're hanging out till 10 o'clock, right? What have we learned so far, guys?
7: That El Paso Electric is raping everyone.
6: Yes.
7: In the entire city. And that's all I know.
6: Yes. Yeah, that's exactly what is going on.
7: Oh, and that there's a meeting. What do we say? August 5th?
6: There's a meeting on August to go talk to the CEO from El Paso Electric.
7: Yeah.
6: Don't be mad at the employees.
7: Yeah.
6: At the workers. They're on the grind too. They're just trying to get their stuff going.
7: They're trying to pay their electric bill too.
6: Yeah. It's not the El Paso employee, the electric employees. The El Paso Electric employees, not them. It's whoever's running it, whoever owns it, the CEO, whatever, go yell at him.
7: Mm-hmm.
6: Right, we're going to form a mob and we're going to go to this meeting.
7: Yeah, it's with the CEO.
6: Yep.
7: August 5th.
6: That's horrible.
7: CEO Kelly Tomblin.
6: Pobre Kelly, le van a dar a la madre.
7: At 9600 Dyer at 5:30 p.m.
6: Why on Dyer?
7: I don't know.
6: She's going to roll up in her McLaren?
8: What?
7: I wouldn't doubt it.
6: Ballin', bro.
8: Ballin'.
6: Yeah, shame on El Paso Electric for these prices.
8: Shame on you guys, man.
7: SMH. Shame.
6: That's horrible.
7: SMH.
6: As it is, people are barely making it with stupid gas prices.
8: Shame on y'all.
7: Mm-hmm. Mm-hmm.
6: Right? Romy's bill was $700 and something.
7: $730.
8: $643, but that's because I'm 3 months behind.
6: That's 3 months behind. Yep.
7: Yep.
8: Yep. <Damn. laughs>
6: It's 3 months behind, man. It's still pass away, dude.
8: Hey, man.
6: We get behind on payments.
8: Jokes
6: right?
8: on them, bro. Hey, they didn't get my money.
6: They're not getting your money. Jokes on you. You don't need electricity.
7: Oh. They're saying 9600 Dyer is a police station.
6: That's why.
8: There it is.
6: Nada pendejo.
7: Ah, la Kelly no está nada pendejo.
6: Yeah, she knows. Like, the cops are going to be there. Okay? There's going to be some very, very honesty. Real talk. There's going to be some very, very high tempers.
7: Oh, yeah, there is. There really is. And I hope, El Paso, I hope you do show up.
6: Yeah, go out there.
7: August 5th.
6: This is why they have these meetings.
7: 5 o'clock, 9600 Dyer with El Paso Electric CEO. So go talk your ish.
6: Yeah, you guys complain about, you're right. This girl says it, Patricia says it right. Yeah, we complain about the wrong stuff. This is the stuff.
7: Yeah.
6: Instead of fregando and putting people down on FitFam, this is the stuff the city needs to get together, form a mob, and go out there and talk to the CEO and say, what the hell's going on with this?
7: Mm-hmm.
6: This is ridiculous.
7: Mm-hmm.
6: We're barely making ends meet here.
8: Mm-hmm.
6: I can't even buy groceries. It's expensive. I can't even put gas in my car.
7: People are going to have to choose between paying their cars or paying their mortgages because their electric bill is so ridiculous.
6: Yep. Mm-hmm.
7: That's the sad truth.
6: So go out there and voice your concerns.
7: Yes. I'll be there.
6: Do it in a peaceful way, obviously.
7: Mm-hmm.
6: You know.
8: Come on.
6: You can protest as much as you want. Just be peaceful about it. You don't got to fight.
7: Yes.
6: But you can yell.
7: Joshua says, please do this PSA every day. Well, we will.
6: No, you need to.
7: We will till August 5th.
6: Half of El Paso is trolling on FitFam's page. Hey, we're there.
8: You're quick to.
6: Right when the mugshots come out, we're quick to be on there and judge. Why can't we all form and do something positive in a good way that you can still rage, but again, say something that's really affecting all of us?
8: Yeah, absolutely.
6: So go out there and voice your concerns.
7: Yeah, my bill went up $400 more. So.
6: Nave Mensa, she's going to do it at the police station because she knows people are going to be pissed.
8: Right? Oh, yeah.
7: I need some escorts, please. I need protection.
6: So go out there. Go out there, man. Do it. Talk.
8: That's get some answers.
6: Get some answers of why, and there's no excuse for your bill to be high.
8: That's ridiculous, bro.
6: You guys, some of you guys aren't home all day, and then your bill comes out high, and you're like, what the hell?
8: I didn't even...
7: Yeah, some people have solar panels, and their bills are over $200-$300. How the heck? The math is not mathing.
6: So maybe quit hating on FitFam for a month and then get ready and go hate over there at that meeting with the CEO of El Paso Electric. And it's not, and this is again, this is nothing against the El Paso Electric employees. Y'all are just doing your job.
8: We get it. Yep.
6: They're struggling to pay their bill too.
7: I'm sure
6: this is against the CEO and whoever owns that company. Shame on them, bro.
7: Mm-hmm.
8: Shame on y'all.
7: SMH, Kelly.
6: Times are tough. Times are tough, and then we're getting bills like this. A lot of people are not going to have electricity because they can't pay their bills.
7: Yeah.
6: Sucks.
8: It sucks, bro.
6: You ready to do this?
8: Yeah.
6: All right, Throwback Thursday. Hot in the mix right now. Here we go.

Mango tear? Would it reverse, tear? Would it reverse?

0: What the hell did this guy eat, man? What the hell did he eat, Romy? Damn.
1: That was fire.
0: A fire, bro?
1: Fire.
0: Damn, son.
2: Damn, son.
1: Fuego, fuego.
0: What'd you eat, bro? Holy smokes, man. Damn, dog.
1: Woo.
2: Yeah, it's over.
0: There it is, man.
2: Throwback Thursday.
1: That's it.
0: Throwback Thursday. My man Javi wrapping up his set right there. That was fire, bro. Straight fire.
2: Fire. Fire.
0: What'd you eat, bro?
2: Nothing.
0: Nothing. That's what it is. Your hunger.
1: He's fasting.
2: I'm trying to pay the damn electric bill.
0: You paid your electric bill, so you're not eating.
1: Everyone.
0: We all paid our electric bill, so we probably won't eat till next week.
1: Till next year, you mean?
0: I'm not gonna have no gas in the car, dude.
1: Hey, book me for your quinces, guys.
0: It's all good, right?
2: Good Lord.
0: Anyways, we're done for today. You ready to get on out of here?
2: Yeah, you guys ready?
1: Yep.
2: Yeah.
0: So we come back later on to have some more fun. You catch me at noon for the noontime workout from 12 to 1. Catch Javi at 5 from 5 to 6 for the 5 o'clock bombucha. If not, we're back at it tomorrow morning. Bright and early, kicking off at 7 with the wake-up mix. And then, of course, we get into all the craziness. Tomorrow, we'll be doing the vouchers for Speaking Rock. 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But that's it, guys.
2: I'm out.
1: That's it.
0: Bye, guys.
2: Bye, guys.
1: Bye.
0: Enjoy the rest of your day.
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0: 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Jonathan Davis starring as Snoop Dogg. 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

0: 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Hey, it's Joey C. One of the books that I would absolutely recommend. It's taught me a lot about living stress-free. 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
1: Reason why I read that book.
2: Okay.
1: It almost made me have a brain aneurysm, but I held on.
2: Really?
1: And it changed my life.
2: Isn't
1: when
2: it
1: he said, what a relief it is to know that the voice inside my head is not me.
2: Yes. That's one of many beautiful. Who in the hell is it, right?
1: But then you're like, I'm the one observing it.
2: Yeah. That is a big thing.
1: It's huge.
2: Oh, you're there. You're there.
1: Oh my God. Yeah.
2: That's it.
1: You put me on to that.
2: I mean, I'm telling you, when you get that, you have like graduated. You have like graduated. So the other important thing that he said that is so relevant to whatever situation you're going through is life will give you the exact experience you need for the elevation of your consciousness, which is why we're all here.
1: Yeah.
2: Life is going to give you exactly what you need at any given time to grow you up. That's really what he's saying. The elevation of your consciousness is just for you getting in becoming who you're supposed to be.
1: Mm-hmm.
2: So life is going to give you the exact experience you need. And how do you know that's the experience you need? Because it's the experience you're having right now. So whatever is going on, you just look at it and you say, okay, what you trying to teach me? What is it I'm not getting? What is it I need to know? Why does this keep happening? Why does this keep showing up? Wearing a different pair of pants? Why do I always end up in this situation? You're supposed to truly ask that, not from a, why is this always happening to me? But really, what am I supposed to get that I'm not getting? And how do I grow from this moment? What is it here to teach me about myself?
0: 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It's out now. 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
7: 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When the world looked away, we didn't. And we never will.
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0: Love so much what artists wear. They're like fan hat. Money Long was talking about songs she wishes she had written. I think all songwriters probably have a list. We'll do a deep dive in the next three songs. It's Mix 92.7.
1: She take my money when I'm in need. Yeah, she's a trifling friend indeed. 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

0: If you haven't heard Money Long singing in Spanish, Horas y Horas was the name of rotation in my household. 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
1: Toxic, Britney Spears. Officially Missing You, Tamia.
2: Okay.
1: End of the Road. Never Too Far Away, Mariah.
2: Never too far away. Yeah. Never too far
1: away. Crazy in Love.
2: Beyonce.
1: It's like, as a songwriter, it's like, if you could come up with a little, whoa, oh, na, na.
2: Yeah.
1: You know, yeah. If you notice on a lot of my songs that, like, even Selena Gomez, like, na-na-na-na-na-na-na-na-na-na-na-na. Being able to do that, like, for me, I have my own little,
2: Yes, you do. Super dope.
1: Yeah, so those are my top five songs.
0: It's Money Long chatting with Sean Stockman. I feel like me and Money have the same playlist. It's Mix 92.7.
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It's Joey C. I saw a poll today completely dividing the internet. I need to know if this is normal or if people have officially lost it. People are putting ice where they shouldn't. 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

0: 92.7, Joey C hanging out. Apparently, 29% of people are putting ice in their beer. Ice in your beer? I mean, I guess if it's triple digits outside, I think I can understand wanting it colder. But what are we making here? Like, beer-flavored water? Water-flavored beer? Not judging, just confused. Joey C Radio on TikTok and on Twitter if you want to go hang out over there. Johnny Cage and the Noontime Workout coming up next, y'all. I'll see you back at 1. Stay here. It's Mix 92.7.
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1: Yes, sir. It's Throwback Thursday right here on the New Time Workout. Good afternoon. My name is Johnny Cage. Came to rock it out for you guys, man. Yes, Throwback Thursday. And you already know, you guys have been blowing me up. I know you're going to do some old school hip hop, right, for Throwback Thursday, since you're opening up for Cypress Hill, right? Yes. So here you go. One straight hour, some old school hip hop coming at you guys, man. And I had to find all the clean edits, so I think I got it down. If not, the boss will be mad. But anyways, you already know, Cypress Hill this Sunday for free, 21 and up, over at Speaking Rock Casino. Big shout out going out to the tribe. Again, that is going down this Sunday, este domingo, gratis. Yes, you heard right, free, gratis. I don't know how else to say it. You say free and you open the floodgates to Chuco Town. Boom! Everyone there, right? And that's the way it's going to be fun, man. Let me just tell you, it is going to be insane. In 2022, when they brought Cypress Hill for the first time for the free concert there as well, 26,000 people in attendance. That's absurd. That is nuts. That is more than the UTEP minor games. That's crazy. You're like, well, that's not that hard. But no, yeah, that was insane, man. But anyways, this Sunday, can't wait. I'm excited. Gates open up at 6. I'm starting right about 6:30. It's going to be fun. And then, of course, Cypress Hill, live in concert. All the anthems that we all grew up with in the 90s, man. I Could Just Kill a Man, Insane in the Membrane, Latin Lingo, Dr. Green Thumb, Hand on the Pump, and so many more, man. Of course, they put on a great show. And we're super excited to have them over at Speaking Rock Casino. Again, that's this Sunday. Gates open up at 6. It's 21 and up. Do not take your kids. Don't take your 10-year-old that likes Cypress Hill. No, it's a casino. It's 21 and up. Adults only. Absolutely free. Get there early. It's going to be a party. I'm live on TikTok right now. Join me in the studio. You can find me at KAGE_915. Say hi. Much love to all the regulars. Let's do this.

0: This weekend, you got to get with it, right? It's going to be fun, man. Hold on, let me get this beat going. Ah, there you go. Told you guys. I promise you guys. You guys are like, please do Throwback Thursday, all old school hip-hop. Please, bro, play some real hip-hop. Please, bro. It's just some stuff that we remember from the 90s. There you go, homies. There you go. I'm even wearing my bootleg LA jersey shirt right there. Look, my jersey right there. My bootleg one. I got suckered into buying this. I thought I was buying it from Culture Kings. I was buying it from a damn fake website from China. It took me for $180. If you want to see it, if you haven't seen it, if you didn't hear the show this morning, see it on the camera. It has a dope LA Dodger logo, but inside the Dodger, it's kind of a cool mashup. Now that I think about it, it's got Kobe Bryant in it, which I don't mind. I love Kobe, man. I'm a huge fan. But I thought I was buying from one website, and I was buying from another website. They got me. They got me. Damn it. It's all gravy. I'm live streaming right now on TikTok. Come into the studio, say hello. You can find me at KAGE_915. Got to take a quick little break. Coming right back with some more old school hip hop. Cypress Hill this Sunday. I'm super excited to be opening up for that show, man. Providing the beats, providing the party. Just getting the party started. Me like, damn. I'm bringing some ruckus. Like Wu-Tang. Bring the mother ruckus. You already know. I'm going to have some fun with you guys. So we're going to have some fun. It's all my hip, my set is all old school stuff. So don't bother me with, please play some Noche de Juarez. No, it ain't a Noche de Juarez party. It's not an EDM party. It's not a freestyle party. No. Well, you might hear a couple of freestyle jams in there. That is old school. But nothing too crazy. I don't want to get mixed up into that. I want to keep it the way it should be. Properly uniformed for Cypress Hill. Shout out going out to Cypress. Excited to have them here at Speaking Rock Casino. 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

0: Well, you know, we were off the air earlier, man, so I got to make up for it. We'll just leave it at that. Hold on, let me get this going right here. And go. New Town Workout done and over with. That is going to do it for me, man. I will see you guys tomorrow. Joey C's on deck. He's coming up next. And then Bianca. And he can catch Javi at 5 for the 5 o'clock bombucha, man. I'll be back tomorrow morning with the gang, me, Romy, and Javi for the Morning Mash, 7 to 10. Tune in for all the jokes, all the trash talking. I was probably getting mad at El Paso Electric because our damn bills are so high. That's what it is, man. That's what it is. We're raising the rates too, right? You're gonna have to go to your boss and be like, hey, boss, I need more money. I need a raise. Why? Because I got to pay my electric bill. It's crazy. And don't forget, they're having like a town meeting with the El Paso Electric CEO. Yes, this is where you guys got to go be and complain and don't do it on FitFam, on everything. No, this is where it's a good cause that we all got to unite and we all got to hit our butts down there. Is it August 5th? I think it's August 5th, right? At the police station. And she's smart. She did at the police station. 9500. What is it, Romy? Is it 9500? What is it? What is it again?
1: 9600
0: Dyer. 9600 Dyer. That's what it is. August 5th. It's at the police. Nada Menta. Miss Kelly, the CEO of El Paso Electric, says, hey, you know, I'm going to be listening to your concerns. So go out there and show up, man. Y'all are quick to be gangsters on Twitter and Facebook and Instagram. And, you know, y'all can be some gangsters, keyboard gangsters. Now you can go be a real gangster and yell at the people you really need to yell at. Say, why am I electric bill so high? That is going down August 5th at the 9600 block of Dyer. It's the police station. Not at Mentos, like I tell you, because they know that people are going to be mad. It's at 5:30. It's from 5:30 to 6:30. So let's all go out there and voice our concerns of why our damn electric bills are so damn high. Romy told you guys this morning her electric bill was $740. Crazy. Javi had to take up a second job. He went and applied at the 7-Eleven across the street. He's pumping gas right now with a bazooka. He's pumping gas. Yeah. There it is. So let's go out there. And this is the stuff you guys all need to go and unite about. Because y'all are quick to jump on people on TikTok, right? And I mean, on FitFam. This is where you guys, this is a good cause. Hey, let's go out there and tell the CEO, hey, what's going on? Why is my bill so high? This is where you use your voice to voice your concerns. And that's, again, it's up on our Mix 92.7 EP. We put the flyer up. Again, it's Mix 92.7 EP on Instagram and Facebook. We have it up on our story. So that way you guys can go be great citizens and voice your concerns. And don't be mad at the El Paso Electric employees. It's not their fault. Their bill's probably high as hell, too. Don't be mad at the employees. Be mad at the top. Comes from the top. Starts at the top, and that's it. Stays there. So don't be mad at them. Shouts going out to El Paso Electric employees. We love you guys. Just don't like who runs you guys. See you guys tomorrow.
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One of the biggest names in hip-hop is finally getting the big screen treatment. Snoop Dogg's Life is headed to theaters. 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

0: Mix 92.7, the new biopic Snoop is set to hit theaters on August the 6th. Jonathan Davis starring as a Snoop Dogg. I'm just hoping they dedicate at least 20 minutes to the Martha Stewart era. 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

0: It's your birthday today. You're sharing it with Harry Potter. 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

0: 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I started talking about The Power of Now by Eckhart Tolle, one of my favorite books. 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

0: 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Hey, it's Joey C. One of the books that I would absolutely recommend. It's taught me a lot about living stress-free. 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
1: Reason why I read that book.
2: Okay.
1: It almost made me have a brain aneurysm, but I held on.
2: Really?
1: And it changed my life.
2: Isn't
1: when
2: it
1: he said, what a relief it is to know that the voice inside my head is not me.
2: Yes. That's one of many beautiful. Who in the hell is it, right?
1: But then you're like, I'm the one observing it.
2: Yeah. That is a big thing.
1: It's huge.
2: Oh, you're there. You're there. Oh my God.
1: Yeah.
2: That's it.
1: You put me on to that.
2: I mean, I'm telling you, when you get that, you have like graduated. So the other important thing that he said that is so relevant to whatever situation you're going through is life will give you the exact experience you need for the elevation of your consciousness, which is why we're all here.
1: Yeah.
2: Life is going to give you exactly what you need at any given time to grow you up. That's really what he's saying. The elevation of your consciousness is just for you getting in becoming who you're supposed to be.
1: Mm-hmm.
2: So life is going to give you the exact experience you need. And how do you know that's the experience you need? Because it's the experience you're having right now. So whatever is going on, you just look at it and you say, okay, what you trying to teach me? What is it I'm not getting? What is it I need to know? Why does this keep happening? Why does this keep showing up? Wearing a different pair of pants? Why do I always end up in this situation? You're supposed to truly ask that, not from a, why is this always happening to me? But really, what am I supposed to get that I'm not getting? And how do I grow from this moment? What is it here to teach me about myself?
0: 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It's out now. 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

love so much when artists wear their like fan hat. Money Long was talking about songs she wishes she had written. I think all songwriters probably have a list. We'll do a deep dive in the next three songs. 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

0: you haven't heard Money Long singing in Spanish, Horas y Horas was in a rotation in my household. Joey C with you on Mix 92.7. Money Long shares five songs she wishes she would have written. 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
1: Toxic, Britney Spears. I'm addicted to you. Officially Missing You, Tamia.
2: Okay.
1: End of the Road. Never Too Far Away, Mariah.
2: Never too far. Yeah. Never too far
1: away. Crazy in Love.
2: Beyoncé.
1: It's like, as a songwriter, it's like, if you could come up with a little, oh, na, na.
2: Yeah.
1: You know,
2: yeah.
1: If you notice on a lot of my songs that, like, even Selena Gomez, like, na na na na na na na na na na na na na. Being able to do that, like, for me, I have my own little yee.
2: Yes, you do. Super dope.
1: Yeah. So those are my top five songs.
0: It's Money Long chatting with Sean Stockman. I feel like me and Money have the same playlist. 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

Kix 92.7, it's Joey C. I saw a poll today completely dividing the internet. I need to know if this is normal or if people have officially lost it. People are putting ice where they shouldn't. More next. It's Mix 92.7.

0: It's Mix 92.7, Joey C with you here. And apparently 29% of people are putting ice in their beer. Ice in your beer. Guess it's okay if it's like triple digits outside. I can understand like wanting it colder, but what are we making here? Beer flavored water, water flavored beer. I don't know. Not judging, just confused. Joey C Radio on TikTok. I'm on Twitter too if you want to go hang out over there. Bianca coming up next. It's all yours, B. I'll see you guys tomorrow. Stay here. It's Mix 92.7. Bye.
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guys, and happy Thursday. Bianca checking in. Feeling good, considering I did have a couple of beverages under my belt last night. I went to a really fun dinner. I was invited with some other like local creators. It was this really yummy restaurant, and it was like sunset chic theme. All the colors, like all the girls were dressed so cute. And then like all the floral arrangements were sunset colors. There was a photo booth and gift bags. I'm going to post some more from it. I did post a whole bunch of stuff on my story yesterday. It's still there. Go watch it before it's gone. I've already watched it 17 million times because we are our own biggest fans, right? But follow me on social, Beauty with an IE. 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
1: And ladies are apparently sharing online the list of the guy flexes that instantly make them attractive. I'm going to go through some of the top ones that I've seen online. I want to hear from you too, ladies. Let me know, what is a guy flex that you find attractive? Let's put these boys on. Turn them into men. More on that next.
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And look, fellas, the flexes that you think are flexes are not. They're not for the girls. Showing off your muscles in the mirror at the gym, videotaping yourself. 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You revving up your car, making way too much noise. And I know it ain't no Lambo out there, okay? That's a 99 something. But the flexes that we are into and that actually make you attractive. Number one, thoughtfulness. It's the little things, okay? Remember our favorite snack. Bring us a surprise Starbucks. Change your pillowcases to silk ones for my hair and face. Number two, loving animals. Oh yeah, that's a huge green flag. I mean, I can't be with you if you don't like animals. You probably are a serial killer. Humility. That's number three on the list. Being prepared and making clear plans ahead of time. I love that one. What else, ladies? Let's let these men know. Like I said, hit me up.

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1: And it's not the healthy things that I have a problem with. Like, obviously, everything in moderation, even the healthy stuff, that's where they get you. They say you can have, you know, a slice of pizza, and then I bring myself my carrots, my hummus, my crackers, my cheese, and then I read the hummus, and I'm like, one tablespoon? I need like five tablespoons to make this good, because I want hummus on everything. 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I feel like we should make a rule. Like, if things are healthy, we can eat as much as we want. That should be how it works.
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And I have a question. 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What do I have? So then I don't have to worry about it. I mean, hopefully it's clean when I get home. 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

And this is interesting timing. So Love Island's Nick and Alandria, better known as Nickalandria, have officially called it quits. The two were together for about a year post the villa, but have decided to go their separate ways due to the fact that they just don't really have time for each other. They live in different places. The long distance was just becoming a little bit too hard with their busy schedules, but they're still close friends. I find this interesting because we've got a new hot couple on the block. Bryce and Trinity. I feel like now the torch is passed to them. These two can kind of fizzle out in their relationship. I never really bought into those two. They're hot. Like, they were a hot couple, quote unquote, but they got together kind of because they both got kicked off the island and brought back, or I guess, like, you know, booted out or whatever you call it. But I never felt the chemistry. I really didn't buy into them. And I feel like now they're like, okay, someone else to focus on. Now we can actually go do our things, right? And speaking of reality TV relationships, Dakota. Oh God, this guy from Mormon Wives. Is officially back on the dating scene, which I find funny because he was dating all the time behind people's backs, even when he was in a relationship. But he's now dating Cheyenne, I think it's her name, which you might recognize her from Mormon Wives. She was also previously filmed for The Bachelorette, which is interesting. The news comes while Dakota and his ex Taylor continue their custody battle. So there's definitely a lot happening in that world right now. And if I had to guess, this new relationship probably won't last long.

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1: And apparently we're in our banana era, or at least the beauty community is. Everything seems to be infused with banana. Hailey Bieber kicked it off with her Rhode lip gloss. That was one of her flavors that she launched during the Coachella Music Festival weekend. She had a pop-up, and I actually have a few. I had a friend that worked it, and they got me.

0: I'm not lying. $50 for a lip balm. It's Prada, though, if that means anything.
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10: 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It looks like it's going to rain, but it's just teasing, huh? At this point, I think the weather, Mother Nature is just teasing us and saying, psych! No rain for you, El Paso. I'm hoping for some rain, though. I'm sorry if you washed your car, but I am hoping for some rain because my plants need it. Because this water and electric bill, como que no, right? Don't forget, you can stream us live on MixElPaso.com. Let's get it. Oh, before I get in the mix, got to send a happy birthday going out to Cora. That is coming from your family. They wanted to wish you a big happy birthday. All right, now let's get in the mix. It's the 5 o'clock Bombucha.

0: 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Let's take a look at some traffic for you guys. There is one accident that is on the Cesar Chavez Highway eastbound and exit 54 Midway. That is the only accident being reported at this time. You guys, drive safe. 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Classes starting soon. Log on to their website at westerntech.edu.
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